0: My name is John Tesh, and here and now, I'm going to activate your brain and ignite your thinking. This comes from Psychology Today in Montclair State University. To start, make sure you have a tennis ball on hand, and then when you're reading documents or you need to focus on details, you squeeze the ball in your right hand. We've had this tip before. That stimulates the left side of your brain, the side that processes words. Now, if you're looking at blueprints or instructions with diagrams, switch to your left hand. Stimulating the brain's right side helps with visualizing and spatial relationships. Reading and comprehending, tennis ball in the right hand. Doing something visual, tennis ball in the left hand. Try it.
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0: Hi, we're Heather and Maddie. Tomorrow is a very, very busy day. You ready?
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0: Both, actually. We've got the Heather Games. We've got a Maddie Minute. A chance for you to win King Richard's Fair tickets with the Wheel of Fun. And I'm going to be filled with nerves because I have to make a speech at the Hall of Fame induction tomorrow night. And I have no idea what I'm going to say.
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2: We are always a broken record talking about gratitude on this show. All kinds of data supporting what it does for your body and your future. And for good reason, we talk about it. Lots of new research shows practicing gratitude does make your life better. And here's an example. Just feeling thankful will lower your stress level. A study by the Center for Biotechnology Information found the positive emotions associated with gratitude triggered a 23% drop in cortisol levels compared to when people focused on negative emotions. Gratitude can also improve sleep. University of Manchester researchers found those who regularly focused on gratitude got the best quality sleep and slept longer. It's because when you go to bed feeling thankful for what's in your life, you're less likely to toss and turn with worry. Gratitude helps shift your focus from things that may be causing stress, like work and bills, to things that bring you joy. And don't miss this, surprisingly, expressing gratitude can help you exercise more often. According to the Journal of Personality and Social Psychology, people who keep gratitude journals report fewer health complaints, they spent more time exercising, and had fewer symptoms of physical illness. So what is the best way to practice gratitude? Researchers at the Wharton School say, whenever you start to feel stressed, stop. Simply ask yourself, what can I feel grateful for right now, this minute?
3: Intelligence for your life.
2: 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It's called cardio ear, and it can trigger everything from pain to hearing loss if you're not careful. So in a moment, I'll share easy strategies from an ear, nose, and throat specialist to help you work out without getting cardio ear.
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1: Mostly clear tonight, dry and cool once again. Temperatures dropping to the 60s this evening, then low 50s during the overnight early tomorrow morning. For Wednesday, partly to mostly sunny skies, milder by afternoon, a nice day, high temperatures topping out mid-70s. Sun to increasing clouds on Thursday, high temperatures warmer in the upper 70s. Staying dry during the daytime, but some scattered showers Thursday night into early Friday morning. I'm 12 News Chief Meteorologist Tony Petrocca for Light 105.

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0: All right, intelligent people, I want to tell you about a condition that can strike anybody who exercises while listening to music, and I do a lot of this. It's called cardio ear. If you work out and sweat while wearing earbuds, you could be at risk. So cardio ear is similar to swimmer's ear, but it's when sweat collects in your ear canal and within 24 hours can cause an infection. Ear, nose, and throat specialist Dr. Eugene Chio says, when sweat gets trapped in our ear, it creates the perfect moist environment for bacteria to thrive. How do you know if you have cardio ear? It'll be a painful throbbing with a discharge, and it's not just gross, it's dangerous. It could rupture your eardrum. Hello. So give your earbuds a rest at least once a week. Go old school with over-the-ear headphones if you have to. And if you feel sweat build up in your ears, put a couple of drops of rubbing alcohol, a couple of drops in each ear, or dry them out with a hairdryer set on low heat for a minute.
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3: Okay, so here's a quick tip. You've met somebody you like, all right? You've exchanged phone numbers. You're texting. Go ahead and add a winky face emoji to your messages or even a kiss. According to the Singles in America survey, those are the two top emojis used by both genders when flirting on their phones. They shouldn't replace actual sentences or phone calls, but when used sparingly, they're an effective way to flirt, according to the experts. It's the winky face emoji or the kiss emoji.
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0: 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The Rhode Island SPCA's annual Paws in the Park is coming up October 18th at Rocky Point State Park in Warwick.
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0: Get ready because it's time for more energy here on the John Tesh Radio Show. It's intelligence for your life. And here's what Dr. Amy Shaw recommends to eat and drink for immediate energy. She's a double board certified physician and nutritionist. So yes, Amy, we're all listening. First, eat nuts, specifically peanuts and almonds. They not only help your brain release dopamine, the feel-good neurotransmitter, they also contain the amino acid tyrosine. Now, tyrosine helps you feel more motivated and energized. You can also get the same effect from edamame beans. And then drink this, chai tea. Chai tea has been used for thousands of years as a healing tonic, and the energy boost you get comes from the spices in chai, which include cardamom, ginger, black pepper, and cinnamon.
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2: All right, my friends, if you're like me, before you get out of bed, before your first sip of coffee, you've likely already checked your phone. Michael Becca is a former Buddhist monk. He says, we need to think about what we're feeding our brains. Because he says, just like what we eat affects our body, our mind becomes what it regularly consumes. So if you feed it fear, it learns to expect danger. If you feed it comparison, it forgets what it already has. Neuroscience does back this up. Research consistently links heavy social media use to increased anxiety, disrupted sleep, reduced ability to focus. So Becca recommends asking yourself one question and apply it to the accounts you follow most. Ready? Does this expand me or does it shrink me? After engaging with it, do you feel more curious, empathetic, or grounded? Or do you feel more anxious, fearful, or numb? Becca says we should unfollow what shrinks us and keep what expands us. What great advice. Then let's take it one step further. Protect 5 minutes of silence before reaching for the phone in the morning. Because our attention isn't endless and how we spend it determines what we have left for everything else. So Michael Becca says, think about your social media feed as a room you live in for hours every day and then design it accordingly.
3: Intelligence for your life.
0: And just ahead, we'll examine the true power of love songs according to new research in the journal Psychology of Music. Can hearing a romantic song really help you break the ice and get closer to somebody you're interested in dating? You don't want to miss this story.
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5: Mostly clear tonight, dry and cool once again. Temperatures dropping through the 60s this evening, then low 50s during the overnight early tomorrow morning. For Wednesday, partly to mostly sunny skies, milder by afternoon, a nice day, high temperatures topping out mid-70s. Sun to increasing clouds on Thursday, high temperatures warmer in the upper 70s. Staying dry during the daytime, but some scattered showers Thursday night into early Friday morning. I'm 12 News Chief Meteorologist Tony Petracca for Light 105.

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2: All right, time for a piece from our dating and relationship files. Some interesting data to share with you. If you want to woo a woman, do it with a love song. This is according to the Journal of Psychology of Music. In an experiment, scientists brought women in one at a time to an office under the guise that they'd be test tasting cookies. Each of the women arrived separately and was seated alone in a waiting room while either a romantic song or neutral pop song was playing. And then after the song, the women were invited into a room with an average-looking man to discuss the cookies. After talking about the cookies for 5 minutes, the man delivered the same lines to each woman. He said, "My name is Anthony. I think you're very nice. And I was wondering if you would like to give me your phone number and we could have a drink somewhere next week." The result? The women who heard the romantic song were twice as likely to give average-looking Anthony their phone number and agree to go for drinks. So guys, here's the bottom line. If you can't already figure it out, right? If you want to raise the odds of a woman agreeing to go out with you, find a spot where romantic music is playing. It also may not hurt matters if you have cookies on hand, too.
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0: The latest trend, it's called soft socializing. I'm John Tesh with Intelligence for Your Life, proving that people really want real-life connections with other humans. Soft socializing is basically when people meet up around activities once considered solitary or so-called grandma hobbies. We're talking things like playing chess, bird watching, even reading in silence together. The live event marketplace Eventbrite says, quote, soft socializing experiences have taken off. Trivia nights have seen a rise of more than 400%, followed by Mahjong gatherings at 235%, and bird watching meetups have risen more than 130%. Other categories include plant swaps, Pilates socials, and pottery and craft circles. Plant swaps. It's a new trend in finding love as well. There are so-called meet cute events, which are settings meant to spark romantic connection over shared interests, like trivia meet cutes, PowerPoint presentation meet cutes, and crafting meet cutes.
1: Intelligence for Your Life with John Tesh.
0: All right, coming up, is your diet helping you avoid Alzheimer's disease? A new study in the journal Neurology offers some new clues on the connection between our food choices and brain health. I'll tell you what works best next.
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0: Hi, we're Heather and Maddie. Tomorrow is a very, very busy day. You ready?
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0: Both, actually. We've got the Heather Games. We've got a Maddie Minute. A chance for you to win King Richard's Fair tickets with the Wheel of Fun. And I'm going to be filled with nerves because I have to make a speech at the Hall of Fame induction tomorrow night. And I have no idea what I'm going to say.
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2: Get ready for a dose of intelligence for your health. And do you eat a wide variety of foods on a regular basis? If so, you're less likely to develop dementia and Alzheimer's disease. It's according to a study in the journal Neurology. It tracked the diets of older adults. And to put it simply, those who ate the most diverse diets with the greatest variety of foods, they had the lowest risk for developing dementia and Alzheimer's. It's a big statement. So, for example, the study participants who were diagnosed with dementia during the study had limited diets and ate more highly processed meats like bacon and sausage and lots of starchy foods like white bread and French fries and snack foods. But when researchers looked at the study participants with no signs of dementia, they found that those with the healthiest brains ate the widest variety of colorful fruits and vegetables, plus a variety of different nuts and seafood. And they topped their meals with a variety of herbs and spices. Power in the variety. In other words, food variety really is the spice of life, but it's also great for optimal brain health.
3: Now that's intelligence for your life.
2: And coming up, gentlemen, great news if you're among the 1 in 3 North American males carrying a little extra weight around their belly. A new survey by the gym chain Planet Fitness makes it clear you don't need to spend hours at the gym anymore perfecting your washboard abs. I'll explain why next.
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1: Mostly clear tonight, dry and cool once again. Temperatures dropping through the 60s this evening, then low 50s during the overnight early tomorrow morning. For Wednesday, partly to mostly sunny skies, milder by afternoon, a nice day, high temperatures topping out mid-70s. Sun to increasing clouds on Thursday, high temperatures warmer in the upper 70s. Staying dry during the daytime, but some scattered showers Thursday night into early Friday morning. I'm 12 News Chief Meteorologist Tony Petracca for Light 105.

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0: Alrighty, this just in. Gentlemen, you don't need to spend hours at the gym perfecting your washboard abs, because it turns out women overwhelmingly prefer the dad bod. This is according to the Planet Fitness gym chain. They conducted a survey to find out which male body type women prefer. The result? 7 out of 10 women are more attracted to the dad bod than to washboard abs. Good news for the 37% of North American males between the ages of 20 and 54 who do indeed admit to having, quote, dad bods. The survey also concluded that more than 3 out of 4 women believe that guys with dad bods are the most comfortable and confident in their own skin.
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0: 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According to research, the repetitive motion involved in sweeping and doing dishes, folding laundry, or vacuuming, it quiets your mind so it can focus on finding a solution. It uses just enough cognitive energy so your mind won't start wandering in other directions. You'll be more focused, and you'll get over your mental block, and you'll have a clean house, too.
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0: My name is John Tesh with Intelligence for Your Life, and here we go with a proven stress reducer. This is according to the University of Miami School of Medicine, and it's very simple. Just make sure you have one or two instances of touch every day. That can reduce stress, boost the immune system, and increase production of the body's natural painkiller, oxytocin. By the way, you can get those results from hugging friends hello and goodbye, or even just rubbing your partner's shoulders. And whether you're giving the shoulder rub or you're on the receiving end, you both get the benefits.
1: Now that's intelligence for your life.
0: 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I'll tell you what sets these people apart next.
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2: Here is a powerful headline that speaks to me. One of the strongest signs of a healthy brain isn't a memory test. It's how fast you walk. And this is the conclusion of researchers at Stony Brook University who studied thousands of older adults, and they found a small group they call, quote, super movers. These are people in their 80s who naturally walk as fast as somebody about 30 years younger. And they had about half the risk of developing dementia or Alzheimer's disease compared to their peers. But only about 6 to 10% of older adults qualify. And here's what's remarkable. Brain scans showed a lot of super movers had the same age-related brain changes as everybody else. But according to neurologists, they seem to have a resilience mechanism that protected their cognitive function. It's because mobility and brain health are deeply interconnected. Scientists believe walking speed reflects the health of multiple body systems, including the brain, heart, muscles, and nervous system. And regular physical activity has long been linked to better brain health, lower inflammation, and improved circulation. The takeaway? Don't worry about setting speed records, but experts say maintaining your mobility, strength, and balance and staying physically active throughout life is one of the best things you can do for your brain.
3: Intelligence for your life.
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12: Vaping is often thought of as the safer choice over traditional cigarettes. But safer doesn't mean safe. New study out of Australia suggests nicotine e-cigarettes may raise the risk of certain cancers. That vapor isn't just harmless water. It contains chemicals that could damage your cells, even your DNA. I know a lot of people look to vaping to quit cigarettes, but here's the catch. E-cigarettes aren't actually approved to help you quit, and a lot of people end up trading one nicotine habit for another. Now, if you want to kick the habit, reach for things that are proven to work. Nicotine patches, gum, lozenges. If you're still having trouble, talk to your doctor about some prescription medications that might increase your odds of success. Nicotine is one of the most addictive drugs out there, no matter what form it might come in. I'm Dr. Sanjay Gupta, helping you live a better life.
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2: Mostly clear tonight, dry and cool once again. Temperatures dropping through the 60s this evening, then low 50s during the overnight early tomorrow morning. For Wednesday, partly to mostly sunny skies, milder by afternoon, a nice day, high temperatures topping out mid-70s. Sun to increasing clouds on Thursday, high temperatures warmer in the upper 70s. Staying dry during the daytime, but some scattered showers Thursday night into early Friday morning. I'm 12 News Chief Meteorologist Tony Petracca for Light 105.

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2: This is one of those quick life hacks you can share with your friends. Experts say if you need energy, you can use coffee, or if there's none of that around, you can also just stare at a red coffee mug. Research from the University of Rochester finds looking at the color red can sharpen your focus in 30 seconds. And I'm just going to wear a red t-shirt and bring a mirror. Frequently seeing red objects increases energy by up to 35% because the color red, it stimulates an area of the brain called the parietal lobe, which processes sensory information. Remember that song that was so popular by Christa Berg, Lady in Red? So that region of your brain can also reduce tiredness and heighten your ability to think clearly. So place red objects in your workspace and you'll have more energy and focus. I mean, listen, I'm going to go all the way on this. I'm getting red sneakers. Again, I'll have the red t-shirt with the mirror, red wristbands. Are you with me?
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1: 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When a research team from UNC Charlotte surveyed 400 convicted burglars, they found that an overwhelming majority would skip a house if it had alarm signs posted or alarm stickers in the window. Burglars typically can't see inside your home to know whether or not you really have an alarm, but they don't want to take a chance. So if you can't afford a home alarm system, buy a sign. 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
17: Vaping is often thought of as the safer choice over traditional cigarettes. But safer doesn't mean safe. New study out of Australia suggests nicotine e-cigarettes may raise the risk of certain cancers. That vapor isn't just harmless water. It contains chemicals that could damage your cells, even your DNA. I know a lot of people look to vaping to quit cigarettes, but here's the catch. E-cigarettes aren't actually approved to help you quit, and a lot of people end up trading one nicotine habit for another. Now, if you want to kick the habit, reach for things that are proven to work. Nicotine patches, gum, lozenges. If you're still having trouble, talk to your doctor about some prescription medications that might increase your odds of success. nicotine is one of the most addictive drugs out there, no matter what form it might come in. I'm Dr. Sanjay Gupta, helping you live a better life.
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3: 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Good morning. It is 55 degrees at Light 105. You know what, Maddie? We're sitting here talking behind the scenes,
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5: Multiple people dead in Los Angeles. Good morning as a news chopper crashes near the scene of a deadly bus accident. Reporter and pilot of the chopper both killed and went down and burst into flames. Aaron Gukian has been officially declared the winner of the Republican gubernatorial primary. 259-vote win over rival Elaine Paulino, who is vowing to return. And the firestorm is growing over Macklemore being kicked off Ed Sheeran's tour. Four supporting acts have now quit in a Palestine controversy tied to Patriots owner Robert Kraft. In sports, the Red Sox, a series opening 4-2 loss to the Rangers in Texas. Newly acquired Paul George says he's ready to prove himself in Boston after the Celtics trade of Jaylen Brown to Philly. I'm Bill Haberman.
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10: Both sides of 95 moving okay in and out of the downtown Providence area. A little sluggish on the 610 inbound getting past Dean Street as you head towards 95. So far, things are looking good on 195 east and west between Seekonk and Providence. Looks like some brake lights on 24 northbound approaching Airport Road in Fall River, so use caution there. I'm Robin Murphy with your Right Now Traffic.
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11: A mix of clouds and sunshine today. High temperatures milder this afternoon, topping out mid and upper 70s. Tonight, increasing clouds, not as cool. Late night temperatures in the lower 60s. Sunshine to increasing clouds on Thursday. The daylight hours staying dry, but some scattered showers by Thursday evening and night. And on Friday, those showers ending early in the morning, becoming mostly sunny and warm with highs in the upper 70s. I'm 12 News Chief Meteorologist Tony Petrarca for Light 105.
3: It is currently 55 degrees, 6:02 at Light 105. 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
3: Good morning and welcome to the Heather and Maddie Show. It's Wednesday. We're here for the whole show and nothing but the show. So help us. Hi, Maddie.
4: I just want to be clear. I said cuddle time. I meant night time is what I wanted.
3: Right.
4: Yeah.
3: It's so early for an apology, but whatever.
4: Sleepy time.
3: Yeah. We ordered breakfast this morning.
4: Hey, it's going to be my Hall of Fame gift to you.
3: What?
4: It's going to be my Hall of Fame gift.
3: Really? I was my idea for breakfast. Let me buy breakfast.
4: Okay. Yeah. You are a Hall of Famer. You probably have Hall of Fame money.
3: This is going to be a long day, isn't it?
4: Yeah.
3: Yeah, the Hall of Fame ceremony's tonight, and apparently someone decided they should induct me.

0: Heather and Maddie on Light 105. That is a high note that I'm not sure I could hit on a day like today. But Maddie, I'm sure with a little warming up and maybe some, you know, sweet talking, you can probably hit that high note.
1: Oh, definitely. You know what's so funny?
0: What?
1: I was just thinking about this, and we'll get into the Jeffrey Osborne tournament a little later.
0: Yeah.
1: But Jeffrey told that story after he told me a story when we were chatting during our 80s party. And he said he met, it wasn't Sam Cooke, but it was someone to that level, just a legendary singer. And he was a young man, Jeffrey. And he said, what's any advice or secret? And he said, yeah, he said, young man, here's what I do. He said, I take a thing of honey like this. And he pours this honey in a little cup and he just drinks the honey. And he goes, and that soothes my throat. And I said to Jeffrey, so that's what you did forevermore? He goes, didn't work for me.
0: Oh, that's a bummer.
1: Yeah, it was funny.
0: There was somebody who came in here years ago, and it was like a, I can't even remember that either. It's like an old-timey singer, like a Darlene Love type thing.
1: Yeah.
0: And she said that it was a hot cup of water with honey in it.
1: Yep.
0: That was her potion all the time. And I said, all right, I got to remember to do that. And then I got diabetes. No, I'm just kidding.
1: What a story.
0: No.
1: In the New York City voiceover community, the kind of prevailing wisdom
0: yes.
1: was actually, and this could be one of those things like, you know, expert, armchair experts.
0: Okay.
1: But they said, you know, yes, honey, and yes, lemon. But according to the voiceover people, they said room temperature water. Is oh. literally the best thing. Cold water will close your throat and make your voice worse.
0: Okay.
1: Hot water can also affect your voice in a certain way. But room temperature water is the best thing you can do for your voice. All and right. you know what?
0: What?
1: There might be some truth to that. Because a couple of the voiceover people would leave, the companies would leave room temperature water in the booth. And I found when I had that, it was like, oh yeah, my voice is coming back.
0: Well, that was terrible. Clean up after yourself. Speaking of honey and water, we have a segment that we do every once in a while, and it's called this.
2: Food. Glorious food. We're anxious to try it.
0: We have a bunch of food stories. So, did you know, Maddie?
1: No.
0: I'm waking you up.
1: Yeah, please.
0: There's this thing called alpha-gal syndrome. It's that red meat allergy that's related to tick bites going around right now.
1: And yes.
0: It's causing something to happen where people are avoiding meat, but they're looking for other alternatives for protein. And you know what's become very popular as a result of this?
1: Tofu.
0: No.
1: Soy.
0: No.
1: Room temperature water.
0: Ostrich meat.
1: Yeah. All
0: red, right. iron rich, and beef-like in taste. It's safe for alpha-gal sufferers ever since the allergy was known to people. And it doesn't extend to poultry. So ostrich, chicken, turkey, things like that.
1: Thank goodness I chose to build an alpaca farm at the Blake Estate and not my proposed ostrich farm.
0: Right. You'd have to lock them up.
1: Right. Protect the ostrich. Thoughts and prayers for ostrich.
0: Did you know?
1: What?
0: Spam has a new flavor. This is their 13th permanent flavor. So not a limited ed. They are calling this the first edition in 2 years. Sweet and spicy, like us. Chili and honey, like us. Mm. It's called Hot Honey Spam.
1: Hot honey is the rage right now.
0: I know, but would you have hot honey spam?
1: No.
0: Me neither.
1: I'd have regular spam.
0: You would?
1: Yeah.
0: Okay.
1: Do you know, there was a story about high-end chefs. We did it right here on Heather and Maddie.
0: Yeah.
1: A year or so ago, maybe 2 years ago. About high-end chefs using spam.
0: Yes.
1: In their, a lot of them use it because it's...
0: Well, it's gimmicky.
1: Well, and it's also very utilitarian.
0: Mm.
1: And if you mix it in with other fancy things, you can't tell the difference. It has a nice, you know, hammy, meaty taste. And a lot of guys use spam.
0: Okay. Did you know...
1: No!
0: That Snickers. We just tried a new Snickers the other day.
1: Banana nut. You stop naming nuts, Snickers.
0: Banana. And it didn't really taste banana-y. Snickers has now launched a new football-shaped candy just in time for the start of the NFL season. They are the official chocolate bar sponsor of the NFL, so why not?
1: Right.
0: Each piece features a classic peanut, caramel, and nougat flavor, but they say in this one there's a higher chocolate-to-filling ratio than the traditional bar.
1: Huh. Interesting story, too. When Drake May has one, he throws the Snicker to the other team.
0: Okay, and did you know this?
1: What?
0: There's a chain of restaurants called BJ's Restaurant and Brewhouse.
1: Okay.
0: Have you seen them? Because when I first saw the story, I thought it was BJ's
1: Wholesale.
0: Warehouse.
1: Right.
0: Yeah, and it's not. Okay. I looked it up. There's one in Attleboro. There's one in Warwick. Anyway.
1: I believe I have, yeah.
0: They're famous for their Pizookies.
1: Okay.
0: Do you know what that is?
1: I do not.
0: It's like a combination of a pizza and a cookie. It's a very warm chocolate chip cookie that comes on like a griddle.
1: Oh, sure.
0: And it's delicious.
1: Yeah, yeah.
0: Right? You share it with a bunch of people for dessert. They are coming out with something for the Halloween season called the Spooky Pizookie. And now I just found my Halloween costume.
1: Yeah, you did.
0: The Cookies and Cream Spooky Pizookie features Oreo crumbs, Halloween sprinkles, orange-colored vanilla bean ice cream, and a crackable chocolate topping.
1: What is it? Spooky...
0: Spooky Pizookie. It's like a pizza cookie Pizookie.
1: This is Scritti Politti for Spooky Pizookies.
0: I know. They should totally.
1: They should.
0: Yeah. And they say it's a perfect way to have a dessert.
1: There you go.
0: That was the name of their song.
1: I see.
0: All right. Well that's all I got for you.
1: Well, that's a lot. You threw a lot at me.
0: Good.
1: Like Drake May, you didn't throw it to the other team.
0: I told you I'm going to order breakfast this morning, and now I'm officially craving a Pizookie.
1: You intercepted my Snickers.
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12: No major issues to contend with on 95 or 195 at the moment, getting in and out of Providence. 610 inbound, a little heavy approaching 95, not a major delay, though. In the Bay State, got a crash on 24 northbound near Airport Road in Fall River. Watch for backup there. I'm Robin Murphy with your Right Now Traffic.
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0: Heather and Maddie on Light 105. That's one of those things where the song drops off like way too fast. All right. Thanks, yep. Pink. See you later. Shut the door. Bye.
1: It was my fault. I kicked her out of the studio.
0: It is 6:24 at Light 105. And if you are texting us, then thank you. Hello. Good morning. 401-272-5483. And if you're not texting us, then you can do so. 401-272-5483. Becky, Mary, Dave, Angie, Michelle. And Moira's even texting us this morning, so thank you so much.
1: Do you think people realize that each individual artist we play, every yes. song we play, the artist comes in studio and performs live?
0: Do you what?
1: Think people, do you think people know that?
0: What no. do you mean?
1: Never mind. I have a story here, Heather, that is a bit of a, well, let's just say we did it yesterday, so.
2: Recaller!
1: That's right. A story we did yesterday is headlining the news this morning. A little follow-up to something that we reported right here on Heather and Maddie.
0: Uh-huh.
1: Might have been Monday. Okay. Doesn't matter. The point is, some 24 or maybe 48 hours later, Burger King has had to make an announcement.
0: Oh, I know what you're going to say.
1: Uh-huh.
0: Yep.
1: You might remember from yesterday's program, we announced Burger King's La Nugget. This is a micro bag that is a nugget-sized micro bag.
0: It's small. It looks like it's faux leather of some sort.
1: Yep.
0: And it's shaped like a nugget. It's brown.
1: It's a little pouch for your nugget.
0: Yeah. Or you can wear something lovely, like you have beautiful nugget earrings,
1: and
0: then you're done wearing them for the night, so you put them in your La Nugget bag.
1: Each La Nugget comes with one of four pre-selected charms inspired by the new and updated sauces, which, by the way, are special savory, honey mustard, buffalo, and sweet and sour. In addition to the micro bag and charm, those lucky enough to snag a Le Nugget will also receive a code redeemable for a four-piece chicken nugget order, so you might get some free nuggets. Now, here's the problem. Why is this back in the news? And why is it a recalla? Well, the bags, the La Nugget bags, sold out almost before they even opened it up for a chance to order it. In fact, some people said that the bags magically disappeared from their carts while checking out.
0: Yeah.
1: So online rage. There's nothing like a little online rage.
0: That happens. You know where we see that kind of cray-cray?
1: Our sweet deals.
0: Yes.
1: Yes.
0: When Cello's or Greg's. Uh-huh. On sale.
1: You might recognize the tone of some of these comments. Quote, sold out before the drop is even supposed to start.
0: Yep.
1: Normal people ain't got a chance at this. Another quote. You put them on before noon, lame. Went on the site 11:57, already sold out.
0: Yep.
1: Do better.
0: Wow.
1: So Burger King has had to release a statement. Would you like to hear the statement?
0: Yes, I would love to hear it.
1: Quote, we're excited by the enthusiasm around La Nugget as we celebrate our new nuggets and sauces. We designed the bag as an exclusive item for Nugget and Fashion fans, with 100 available each day through September 16th, giving fans multiple opportunities to get one. However, end quote. And then they go on to explain, we didn't understand the, you know, love that this thing would have. Now, I must say, with the Walmart rotisserie chicken purse,
0: yes,
1: I wanted to get that for Colleen as a gag gift for Christmas, and that was also immediately sold out. I had to go on a wait list.
0: Oh, wow.
1: So I think these companies need to, like, maybe think ahead of time, like, we got to make some of these.
0: They're not going to do that. Why would they do that?
1: They love this right now.
0: Why would you? Well, why would you stop the madness? If they weren't sold out at Burger King, then we wouldn't be talking about them right now.
1: That's a great point.
0: It's the first thing in, like, that you learn in marketing and PR.
1: Create on demand.
0: Exactly.
1: That's
0: create a buzz. Create energy. I mean, for all we know, they only had three of them, and that's why they sold out. You know what I mean? So
1: that's why I Irish goodbye from every party.
0: Yeah.
1: Leave them wanting more. They're where'd he go?
0: Well, there's also the opportunists, right, who don't actually want this, but they know that people are going to want it, so they buy them, and then they put them on eBay for like $200.
1: Well, we'd like to announce this morning, limited edition, the Heather and Maddie Microsack. These tiny little bags are yours, available with an H&M emblazoned on each tiny sack. They could be yours now.
0: You approve something called the Maddie sack?
1: Yeah. It's a tiny micro sack. The Maddie micro sack. And the Heather version is pink. But order now.
0: You should probably stop talking.
1: Yeah. I told you I was tired.
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5: No major issues to contend with on 95 or 195 at the moment, getting in and out of Providence. 610 inbound, a little heavy approaching 95, not a major delay though. In the Bay State, got a crash on 24 northbound near Airport Road in Fall River. Watch for backup there. I'm Robin Murphy with your Right Now Traffic.
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6: A mix of clouds and sunshine today. High temperatures milder this afternoon, topping out mid and upper 70s. Tonight, increasing clouds, not as cool. Late night temperatures in the lower 60s. Sunshine to increasing clouds on Thursday. The daylight hours staying dry, but some scattered showers by Thursday evening and night. And on Friday, those showers ending early in the morning, becoming mostly sunny and warm with highs in the upper 70s. I'm 12 News Chief Meteorologist Tony Petrarca for Light 105.
0: It is now 55 degrees, 6:31 at Light 105.
1: I got something I want to get off my chest.
0: Like shave it or talk about it?

0: Heather and Maddie on Light 105, 634. We hope you're doing well. We hope that you are enjoying your morning so far. Like, maybe it's quiet in the house before all the chaos of the day. Some people enjoy that the most. We know Mary in Cumberland, for example, will go sit outside and just, like, check out all the animals that visit her backyard. Something beautiful about that. Unless it's a leopard. Because that would be awkward.
1: Then you'd have a problem.
0: It would kind of ruin everything.
1: Yeah.
0: All right. You said you have something that you want to get off your chest.
1: I do, Heather.
0: Okay. What's going on?
1: I'd like to introduce you to the newest and most horrible advancement in artificial intelligence, or at least a use of artificial intelligence that caught my eye.
0: Okay.
1: And this is golf analysis.
0: What are you talking about?
1: Golf analysis. A AI doppelganger created for golf analysis.
0: Wait, hold on a second.
2: And now, once again, Maddie tries to shoehorn golf into a perfectly good radio show.
1: That's right. They had something called the New Mexico Open, a professional golf event. And we saw the debut of someone named Duff Foreman. Duff Foreman. And I'd like you to hear Duff Foreman, Heather. You're going to hear Nota Begay, who's a former professional golfer and analyst, ask Duff Foreman a question. And what the audience didn't maybe realize at first is that Duff Foreman, who's in a pip screen with them next to them, is an AI creation. So you'll hear Nota ask a question, and you'll hear a little delay as the AI bot gathers his thoughts, and I want you to see if you can notice something about Duff Foreman's voice.
0: Go. Okay?
1: All right, here we go.
3: And Duff, I'm going to take it a step further. Percentage-wise, what is the percentage of the top five players that you have on winning the event?
1: Now Duff is thinking. He's thinking.
4: Now we are talking numbers. Blake Tomlinson is leading the pack with a win probability of about 11%, and he has a huge 34% chance to land in the top five, right?
1: Scottish. Duff Foreman is a Scottish man.
0: I immediately like him.
1: I know. So now I'm afraid that you are going to go down a rabbit hole because Duff Foreman, a lot of people are saying, is also very handsome. He's a handsome Scottish man.
4: Behind him?
1: Probably.
0: Turn your screen around. Turn your screen around.
1: He's like, calm down. She's way too excited.
0: That's a good-looking Scottish man.
1: Oh, my God. So now even my precious golf has been infiltrated by Scotsman and AI.
0: Yeah.
1: Look at that.
0: A little scally cap.
1: He's very rugged. Yeah, he's got a scally cap.
0: Yeah. Where's his kilt?
1: All right.
0: See, does he have a kilt?
1: I shouldn't even have done the...
0: They should have just made him Jamie Frazier from Outlander and called it a day.
1: So I don't know why we're doing this.
0: Yeah, that's kind of weird. I mean, is he right? Did he say the right things? Like, was his analysis on par?
1: I hate that I brought this up now.
0: Well, sometimes shoehorning golf into a perfectly good radio show maybe isn't the choice that you should have made.
1: Oh, Maddie!
0: All right. Well, I will be looking into the matter, and I'll report back.
1: You could see, by the way, Nota Begay, as he's asking that question, the analysis to the AI doppelganger. It looks like he wants to, like, his soul is leaving his body. He's like, why are we doing this segment?
0: Right, we could have hired an intern to do this. But, you know, it does make sense that the golfer, AI golfer analysis guy is Scottish. That's where the game began.
1: Can I say something real quick? Get this off my chest.
0: I hear this every day. Can I just say something real quick?
1: Everybody's talking about the fear of AI and it's going to destroy us all.
0: Yeah.
1: I just have a little bit of a feeling inside that 10 years from now, 15 years from now, we'll look at a video like this and not think, why didn't we do anything? We're all destroyed now. We'll be like, I can't believe we went down that rabbit hole of AI.
0: Yeah.
1: Look how dumb this is.
0: I think so.
1: And nothing really happened.
0: Oh.
1: That's what I think.
0: You're calling Duff a bluff.
1: Well done.
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7: No major issues to contend with on 95 or 195 at the moment, getting in and out of Providence. 610 inbound, a little heavy approaching 95. Not a major delay, though. In the Bay State, got a crash on 24 northbound near Airport Road in Fall River. 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
1: Good Wednesday morning. It's Light 105's Amy Potts. 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Of course, we're going to head back to the 90s at noon. 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
2: 55 degrees right now. Full forecast coming up in a couple of minutes. Here's your 105-second update.
3: And the winner is, good morning, Aaron Gukian, by 259 votes over Elaine Foligno in the state's Republican primary. A reread, the Board of Election providing no changes to the final tally. In Los Angeles, multiple people are dead. They had a news chopper crash last night covering a deadly bus accident there. They're pulling the plug at the Kennedy Center in Washington. This follows another court loss preventing the board from putting the president's name on the building. In sports, Red Sox postseason magic number is down to 5 despite last night's series opening 4-2 loss to the Rangers in Texas. Yankees, their surge continues. Second straight win at Minnesota, 8-1 win last night over the Twins. I'm Bill Haberman.
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6: 195 eastbound, slow right from 95 to the Washington Bridge work zone. Westbound, the brake lights start before the East Shore Expressway overpass now, heading out to the Washington Bridge. 95 southbound, under the speed limit for the most part, from before Smithfield Avenue all the way down to 195. Northbound starts to get heavy around the Thurber's Avenue curve. Crash is gone. 24 northbound at Airport Road. We do have residual delays there. And up ahead, a new crash. 24 northbound, just before North Main Street, exit 13 in Freetown. I'm Robin Murphy with your right now traffic.
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10: A mix of clouds and sunshine today. High temperatures milder this afternoon, topping out mid and upper 70s. Tonight, increasing clouds, not as cool. Late night temperatures in the lower 60s. Sunshine to increasing clouds on Thursday. The daylight hours staying dry, but some scattered showers by Thursday evening and night. And on Friday, those showers ending early in the morning, becoming mostly sunny and warm with highs in the upper 70s. I'm 12 News Chief Meteorologist Tony Petrarca for Light 105.
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2: Coming up this hour with Heather and Maddie, we have Heather's in Hollywood to get to. News about Tom Cruise, by the way. And we also want to hear a recap, as painful as it might be, to hear how the Jeffrey Osborne Celebrity Classic went yesterday with Maddie golfing.
13: How about joyous?
2: Right. Okay. You're right. I'm going to turn that frown upside down. And we also have the Heather Games.
13: A very special edition of the Heather Games. All right.
2: Frowning again.
13: Surprise guest.
2: No way.
13: Yep.
2: Wow.
13: Don't miss it.

0: Heather and Maddie on Light 105. It is now 7:07 on this Wednesday morning. I see the sun peeking through over there, over off on the right-hand side of the Wampanoag Trail, so that's very exciting. Love it. Also, want to say hi to everyone who texted us this morning, 401-272-5483. We heard from Rob the Bob in Woonsocket, I believe. Is that where he is? Rob Rainville?
1: So, yeah, I believe yeah. so.
0: He said that he is listening to Light 105 this morning, even took a screenshot of his little car radio, and I guess somebody went in there and changed the settings, so it congratulates me about my Rhode Island Radio Hall of Fame induction tonight. That's super cool.
1: Well, isn't that nice?
0: It is very nice. So thanks to Rob for letting us know about it, and thank you, Mary Ellen.
2: Hey. Now, here's Heather's in Hollywood on Light 105.
0: All right, Hollywood news, let's go. Tom Cruise leaning into his well-known intensity. A rare sit-down interview with GQ magazine, timed to the upcoming release of Digger. He said, you know what? I am intense. A very good sense of humor about it, though.
1: I watched some of this interview.
0: Uh-huh.
1: He's scary.
0: Yeah.
1: You know, I like him. I like him on screen. I love him, but he's scary.
0: He said, look, I work hard. People that work with me, they know I expect a lot and I'm upfront about it. It's like the rumors are true. And do you want to do this? You know?
1: He's always one sentence away. You can see it or feel it. He's one sentence away from the famous...
0: From losing his mind?
1: Yeah, Matt, you're being glib. You know, because the guy at one point goes, you're 61. What does that mean to you? He's like, it means I'm 61. No. It means I'm 61. It's like, holy God. Like, yeah. But he's laughing, but it's like, yeah. Sorry, Tom.
0: Anyway, the worldwide release for the new movie is October 2nd. You said that, was it GQ magazine that did a like photo thing with him where he walked down Hollywood Boulevard?
1: Yeah, they said, British GQ said, we had an idea to have him walk right down Hollywood Boulevard, tourists and all, and he loved the idea, and there's pictures of him being, you know, kind of mobbed. I mean, he's cool
0: people
1: dude.
0: People recognized him, at least.
1: Oh, yeah.
0: That would be crazy if he just walked down the street and no one paid attention to him.
1: Right.
0: Yeah.
1: That'd be sad.
0: It's kind of crazy.
1: It's like when I walked down Pawtucket Avenue, no one knows.
0: Right. Okay, so The Gilded Age did not get any Emmys the other night, and I'm sad about it, but they did get 3 creative Emmys, which is kind of cool, but nothing at the big primetime show. However, I do enjoy that show very much. I know that some of it is filmed right here in our very beautiful state, the Ocean State in Newport. I'm happy to report that we have a start date. I don't know if this is fully known, but it's worth mentioning again if you knew it. November 1st, season 4 of The Gilded Age.
1: Duly noted.
0: All right. I know you don't watch it.
1: No, I don't.
0: You actually would like it because you watched Downton Abbey.
1: I did like Downton Abbey.
0: Yeah.
1: But this Gilded Age, isn't it?
0: No.
1: Naughty?
0: No. Oh, okay. Bridgerton is naughty.
1: Oh, that's the one. Okay. Yes. I'll check out the Gilded Age.
0: Gilded Age is
1: I love it.
0: Perfectly G.
1: Look, I love repressed, mid-Atlantic British dramas.
0: Yeah.
1: Chamber dramas.
0: But this isn't British. They're American.
1: Right. No, I know. Yeah. But I mean, like that style. Like
0: although
1: Downton
0: some
1: Abbey
0: of them
1: style.
0: Speak with a British accent because they sound like they're important.
1: Right. Mid-Atlantic.
0: Kind of like Tom Cruise probably would sound if he...
1: Look, it's fine. Okay. I'm 62. It's fine. I work hard.
0: Meantime, the TV Academy is in talks with Prime Video to bring the Primetime Emmy Awards to the Amazon-owned streaming platform. If finalized, it would mark the first time in Emmy history that the telecast would not be on regular television.
1: Oh, yeah.
0: So we'll see. I wish that the whole beginning parody, I Love Rock and Roll with Mariska Hargitay, wasn't on regular television.
1: Right.
0: I know that everyone's excited. Well, I shouldn't say everyone. A lot of people are excited about Oasis announcing a tour and that they're going to be coming to this area.
1: Mm-hmm.
0: And Ed Sheeran's going to be here soon. And there's a whole thing about the opening acts. I'm sure you guys know about it. I don't want to get into the details of it, but
1: I do.
0: I know you
1: Bye-bye.
0: Do.
1: Bye-bye.
0: I know.
1: Bye-bye.
0: But yeah.
1: Sorry.
0: Yeah. So there's a whole thing with the opening acts. Mm-hmm. I wonder if the show is just going to like be a mess because all this like hubbub beforehand.
1: Well, I mean, I wonder if it's going to be like the Nugget where it causes people buy tickets because they won't, you know, it's controversial.
0: Well, I guess that could be the case too, right, in support. But it doesn't sound like Ed Sheeran's making any decisions about who opens for him. It's more like the arenas, you know, like
1: right.
0: Bob Kraft and Gillette making that.
1: Stepped up.
0: Yeah.
1: Yep.
0: And, oh my God, thank you so much for asking about how it went yesterday with me and my virtual interviews that I did with the cast of Blood of My Blood.
1: Hold on. Before you throw me on the bus, under the bus, why don't you tell everyone out there in H&M land?
0: Yes.
1: During my golfing round, by the way, which you asked Colleen.
0: Yes.
1: You ain't getting any texts from this guy when I'm golfing.
0: Uh-huh.
1: What text you received yesterday?
0: You sent me a text and you said, "What's up, H-Dog? How goes it?"
1: Huh. Some might call that thoughtful.
0: Yes, actually it was very thoughtful. And then it was followed by 6 million aerial shots of you golfing. Yeah, I couldn't ask it.
1: I had a drone following me.
0: I know. It went great.
1: Did it? Good.
0: Yeah, I talked to all the leads yesterday and the showrunner and the executive producer. I told them that the next time they do an Outlander premiere, it has to be in Boston and Providence because of our love affair with the Scots. And they both looked at me with like a light bulb over their heads, like, why didn't we ever think of that? So just let you know, I'm planting creative seeds everywhere, Maddie.
1: Good for you.
0: Yeah, it was good. Yeah. I can't share the videos with you yet because the premiere isn't until Friday.
1: I see. Okay.
0: But I'm not allowed to. And I'm going to follow the rules because that's what I do. Tom Cruise is intense and I'm a rule follower.
1: It's fine. It's fine. It's going to be fine.
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4: 195 eastbound, slow right from 95 to the Washington Bridge work zone. Westbound, the brake lights start before the East Shore Expressway overpass now, heading out to the Washington Bridge. 95 southbound, under the speed limit for the most part, from before Smithfield Avenue all the way down to 195. Northbound starts to get heavy around the Thurber's Avenue curve. Crash is gone. 24 northbound at Airport Road. We do have residual delays there. And up ahead, a new crash. 24 northbound, just before North Main Street, exit 13 in Freetown. I'm Robin Murphy with your Right Now traffic.
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0: Heather and Maddie on Light 105. It is now 7:23. Yesterday, Maddie, just so you know, I completely crushed it. And I'm not just talking about my Outlander interviews. I crushed it, the spotted lantern bug that arrived in my tent.
1: Good for
0: you.
1: I
0: got another one. I did another squish the fish, squish the bug.
1: The local authorities are encouraging us to commit bug murder on this thing.
0: I know, so. And I feel bad about it. It actually pained me a little bit.
1: No, I know. It's weird.
0: I know.
1: But
0: and I scared the dog because I was like, everything's quiet. And, and the dogs are like, what?
1: Yes.
0: Anyway, you can let us know how you're doing with your bug squishing duties. Mm-hmm. We're here to save the planet together. Mm-hmm. In the meantime, you were saving lives by helping out people, by donating your time, being part of the Jeffrey Osborne Celebrity Classic yesterday. It's a tournament that raises a ton of money for charities around Rhode Island. And oh, poor little baby Maddie had to go and golf on a beautiful day in Quinnesset yesterday.
1: I sound like a broken record, but I've said it once. I'll say it again. This is the only tournament of its kind that I will play in. I tend to have become weary of these all-day-long scramble fundraising tournaments. Like, yeah. I'll go, I'll support it, I'll make an appearance, whatever. But playing in them, I've kind of retired from that.
0: Okay.
1: Because, honestly, Heather, most times it's 5.5 hours, 6 hours with people you've never met before. And you just start to go like, this is a long day.
0: Oh, wow. So you're snobby about golf, too?
1: Yeah.
0: Okay, that's what my takeaway is.
1: This tournament, the Jeffrey Osborne Classic, is a absolute exception. It is the best-run tournament I've ever played in.
0: Yeah.
1: Terrell and Jeffrey do an incredible job, and it's an honor and a privilege to be there, and the people I've met has been life-changing. I love these people.
0: So let me get this straight. Mm-hmm. You're out on a golf course, and you're golfing with a bunch of people that you get assigned to, but there's other people throughout the course that are playing also. Somebody's playing with Smokey Robinson.
1: Correct.
0: Someone's playing with Chris Tucker.
1: Correct.
0: Cedric the Entertainer.
1: Yes.
0: Anthony Anderson.
1: Yep.
0: That's really cool.
1: And Maddie Blake.
0: Right.
1: Why'd you make that face?
0: No, I'm just wondering. So did you see Smokey yesterday? Because you know I love him.
1: Yeah, I live in a world where like Smokey remembers me. You know what I mean? It's it's insane.
0: It is insane.
1: And at one point, I said to Glenn, who was in my group, who I met last year too, he's a wonderful guy, retired. He worked for the state.
0: Okay.
1: Glenn is just a lovely person. He's now a preacher. He preaches on Sundays.
0: Oh, wow.
1: And him and I were kind of bonding over that, you know, calling each other true brothers, you know what I mean? And Sean, our caddy, was wonderful. I had him last year, too. And I'm driving, and I have my own cart because I'm like the celebrity of the group, and they're behind me.
0: Fancy.
1: And we're driving, and I've got my little Bluetooth speaker, and I'm playing. When I play golf, a lot of times, and this is true before Jeffrey Osborne's tournament, too, I play Motown. I think it's great music to golf to.
0: Okay.
1: It just makes me feel good. I'm relaxed. Yeah. So I'm literally driving down the fairway and playing on my Bluetooth speaker is Baby, Let's Cruise Away. It's Smokey singing Cruisin'.
0: Wow.
1: And I drive by.
0: By the way, that counts.
2: Oh, that's a dollar in the thing, Doc.
1: I drive by and Smokey, I'm like, hey, what's up, buddy?
0: Wait. You're blasting Cruisin', Smokey Robinson, and you drive by Smokey Robinson. That's crazy.
1: It's fantastic.
0: Life is crazy sometimes. Right? So, that's awesome. At least you weren't playing the Huey Lewis Gwyneth Paltrow version.
1: Oh, I would have whacked myself with my own club.
0: Actually, I like that song. I thought they did a good job.
1: Yeah, it's fine. Uh-huh. So listen, I just wanted to get to one last thing.
0: Okay.
1: I need to address it. It's the elephant in the room. I've received many texts.
0: Right.
1: Did I retain...
0: Right.
1: My closest to the pin.
0: You got an award last time for getting closest to the pin. It was a whole thing. Dent, dent, dent, dent, dent. Get on up.
1: Yep.
0: Maddie Blake.
1: I held on to the title for a year. Now, here's the thing.
0: Okay.
1: Dude, we have some dramatic music. We need some dramatic music.
0: Really?
1: Yeah. This is a moment.
0: Okay. Here. I have some.
1: Okay.
0: Well, maybe not.
1: Here's the situation. As golf would have it, this is so wild. Like the chances of this happening. Mm-hmm. Well, I guess it'd be 1 in 18. The hole that I hit the championship shot last year is, I believe, the 12th hole. It's a par 3. You're hitting towards the ocean. Wind's usually in your face. Very difficult shot.
0: Simple yes or no would have been fine.
1: And last year, I hit the shot of my lifetime, put it to about a foot. Hit a high draw right to the flag. Sat right there. Okay. So this year, as it would happen, in my defense, it's the last hole of the day for my team.
3: that same hole.
0: Simple yes or no would have been like, fine.
3: What are the chances of that, right?
0: Right.
3: So every time my group hits, no one even hits the green. It's a very difficult shot.
0: Right.
3: So I said to my caddy, Sean, I said, Sean, it all comes down to this. Literally, last shot of the day for yours truly. Can I match the magic? Can I do it again?
0: Four, please.
3: Sean, who is the best caddy like I've ever had, he goes, listen, it's in you. You've done it before. Fully commit to the shot. See it. I want you to hug that tree line, hit that big sweep and draw you hit, and just believe. Just do it. Do it now. Make the swing you need to make.
0: Yeah.
3: I said to him, I'm going to shank this right into that house. Like, I'm so nervous right now. Like, there's no chance.
0: Yeah, the pressure.
3: He goes, hey, come on, man. Let's go, brother. You got this. You're a player. You're a stick. Let's go. Make the swing.
0: Yeah.
3: Heather, I go, all right, you know what? I'm listening to Sean. I'm going to have some confidence. I step up. Whew. I go, oh, my God, I did it. Everyone in my group is going, oh, my God. Draw. It comes in behind the hole. Boom. Sits on the green. We're like, oh.
0: What?
3: Oh, did I do it?
0: What?
3: Did I do it again? My heart is pounding like I won the lottery. We drive up. The ball was behind the flag. As it turns out, I was like 15 feet behind the flag. I wasn't as close as it looked. So somebody allegedly put it 1 foot from the hole before I got there, which is exactly the length I put it last year. So I'll accept the fact that I now have to turn up. But the point is, I hit the shot. You know what I mean? Like, I hit the shot I had to hit in the moment.
0: Yeah, no.
3: But I guess I didn't, because it was just a little too far. It could have also trickled down the hill.
0: The trickle gets you every time.
3: Amen, sister.
0: Well, so, thank you for that reenactment. I feel like I was there.
3: Was I supposed to talk about the tournament?
0: Yeah.
3: Oh.
0: It's fine.
3: Thanks, Jeffrey.

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1: Good girl.
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3: 195 eastbound, slow right from 95 to the Washington Bridge work zone. Westbound, the brake lights start before the East Shore Expressway overpass now, heading out to the Washington Bridge. 95 southbound, under the speed limit for the most part, from before Smithfield Avenue all the way down to 195. Northbound starts to get heavy around the Thurber's Avenue curve. Crash is gone, 24 northbound at Airport Road. We do have residual delays there, and up ahead, a new crash, 24 northbound, just before North Main Street, exit 13 in Freetown. I'm Robin Murphy with your Right Now Traffic.
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8: A mix of clouds and sunshine today. High temperatures milder this afternoon, topping out mid and upper 70s. Tonight, increasing clouds, not as cool. Late night temperatures in the lower 60s. Sunshine to increasing clouds on Thursday. The daylight hours staying dry, but some scattered showers by Thursday evening and night. And on Friday, those showers ending early in the morning, becoming mostly sunny and warm with highs in the upper 70s. I'm 12 News Chief Meteorologist Tony Petrarca for Light 105.
0: It is now 55 degrees at Light 105, 7:32. The Heather games are coming up next. You know why this song is good? Because Mariska Hargitay is not singing it at the Emmys right now.

0: Heather and Maddie on Light 105. It is now 7:35. Thank you so much for tuning in this morning. Yeah, it's turning out to be a beautiful morning. I love it. You can let us know what you're up to. You can also save your, I don't know, your text or call for us for later. In fact, we've got the Wheel of Fun at 8:10. More chances for you to win King Richard's Fair tickets. And also, let's see what else we have. Oh, we have the Day of Giving tomorrow. I want to remind everyone about that, too. We're raising money for Rhode Island Hospital and Hasbro Children's Hospital tomorrow.
1: And thank you for your texts. I can't believe this, Heather, but some people are texting and saying they love my golf story, and they're on the edge of their seat in their car.
0: I agree. I don't know what's going on in this world right now.
1: Well, don't worry. I'm sure we're done with golf for the day.
2: The Heather Games.
1: Oh, wait a second. No, we're not.
0: Wait, Heather, what?
1: The Heather Games, for those of you who do know and you're regular listeners of this program, you know it's three questions designed to basically annoy Heather. So what I've done this morning is the following. There are no rules in terms of who's asking the questions in the Heather Games. It's just three questions designed to annoy you. So Heather,
0: this morning... Yeah, but usually it's you.
1: Usually... But okay. This morning, when I found out about the creation of Duff Foreman, the AI golf analysis caddy.
0: Yes.
1: That we reported on earlier this morning.
0: Yes.
1: I decided to use him. So even though I had a real life caddy, Sean, yesterday, who's incredible, I plugged in all the information about my round yesterday at the Jeffrey Osborne Celebrity Classic. And Duff Foreman is going to analyze my game, and Heather, you are going
0: torture.
1: To, you are going to ask three questions of
0: I ask yep, the questions because I care.
1: Based on the algorithm.
0: Okay.
1: We're going to use Duff Foreman, our digital caddy, to answer the Heather game questions today.
0: Okay.
1: So you are the host. There's a script right there, AI generated in front of you. Yep. And just read the questions to Duff Foreman.
0: Okay. Question number one. Hello, Duff Foreman.
3: Well, hello.
0: Oh, no. As you now know, watching Maddie work is a true... what? As a this true is, honor?
1: Mm-hmm. AI generated.
0: Based on the information you were given on Maddie's round yesterday, which of his many attributes...
1: Attributes, yep.
0: Mm-hmm. Was the highlight for this group to witness yesterday? Was it A, his golf acumen?
1: Yep.
0: B, his leadership skills? Or C, his calves?
1: My calves. Yes, my prodigious calves.
0: Or D, all of the above?
1: Heather, would you like to guess on what?
0: So I got to read the question and guess? This is awful. I'm going to say, based on what you would probably write, is D, all of the above.
1: Let's see if you're right. Duff?
4: D, all of the above.
1: Well done. Well done, Heather. Duff, what do you think of Heather? You think she's attractive?
3: Well, hello.
1: Oh.
0: Oh. Wow. Okay. All right, question two, Duff. We all know that someone clearly stole his closet to the pin, or the closest to the pin.
1: What are you saying about my
0: and
1: closet?
0: And his closet to the pin. Title by allegedly beating his shot, because Maddie did manage to nearly replicate his own championship shot from last year. This is actually torture.
1: That's correct.
0: What adjective best describes a shot? Mm-hmm. Is it A, majestic, B, awe-inspiring, C, clutch, or D, all of the above?
1: Huh. Well, what do you think?
0: Well, it's got to... You did this game, so it's got to be all of the above.
1: This is AI. This is AI.
0: All right, Duff, hit me.
4: D, all of the above.
0: Wow. Know it.
1: Well done. Heather, you're doing awesome.
3: Hello.
0: Last question.
1: Hey, Duff, what's under that kilt?
3: Hello.
0: Okay. Duff, as I'm sure you've learned, it's Maddie's humility that makes him so special.
1: Mm-hmm.
0: Rank Maddie's three other great traits. No, I'm done. We're
3: well,
0: not doing
3: hello.
0: This. No.
3: Hello.
0: We can meet in the hallway if you want, but no, I'm done with this game.
1: You can't end the Heather Games.
0: I am ending the Heather Games.
3: Hello.
0: Oh.
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7: 195 eastbound, slow right from 95 to the Washington Bridge work zone. Westbound, the brake lights start before the East Shore Expressway overpass now, heading out to the Washington Bridge. 95 southbound, under the speed limit for the most part, from before Smithfield Avenue all the way down to 195. Northbound starts to get heavy around the Thurber's Avenue curve. Crash is gone. 24 northbound at Airport Road. We do have residual delays there. And up ahead, a new crash. 24 northbound just before North Main Street, exit 13 in Freetown. I'm Robin Murphy with your Right Now Traffic.
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1: 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We are now up to 60 degrees. Full forecast coming up in a couple of minutes. 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
2: Multiple people dead in Los Angeles. Good morning as a news chopper crashes near the scene of a deadly bus accident. Reporter and pilot of the chopper both killed and went down and burst into flames. Aaron Gukian has been officially declared the winner of the Republican gubernatorial primary. 259-vote win over rival Elaine Paulino, who is vowing to return. And the firestorm is growing over Macklemore being kicked off Ed Sheeran's tour. Four supporting acts have now quit in a Palestine controversy tied to Patriots owner Robert Kraft. In sports, the Red Sox, a series opening 4-2 loss to the Rangers in Texas. Newly acquired Paul George says he's ready to prove himself in Boston after the Celtics trade of Jaylen Brown to Philly. I'm Bill Haberman.
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7: 95 southbound, we've got a crash on the ramp to 195 east. That left lane is blocked, so traffic is a little more jammed up than usual. Southbound traffic slow from the Pawtucketass curves all the way down to 195. It's a heavy ride southbound after 113 to Route 4. 95 northbound, mostly under the speed limit from 37, heading up into the city. 195 westbound is backed up past exit 1 in Seekonk. A crew's dealing with a crash on Route 6 in Scituate between 101 and 116. Watch for detours there. I'm Robin Murphy with your Right Now Traffic.
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1: A mix of clouds and sunshine today. High temperatures milder this afternoon, topping out mid and upper 70s. Tonight, increasing clouds, not as cool. Late night temperatures in the lower 60s. Sunshine to increasing clouds on Thursday. The daylight hours staying dry, but some scattered showers by Thursday evening and night. And on Friday, those showers ending early in the morning, becoming mostly sunny and warm with highs in the upper 70s. I'm 12 News Chief Meteorologist Tony Petrarca for Light 105.
2: 60 degrees of sunshine, 8:07 at Light 105.
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2: Welcome to another hour with Heather and Maddie. We have King Richard's Fair tickets to give away. That's coming up in just a little bit. We'll play a song and then open up the light lines for that. And then I believe we've also got a Maddie Minute this hour. Am I correct, sir?
5: Yes, ma'am.
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2: 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It's Heather and Maddie on Light 105. Who's ordering breakfast?
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1: So I barely slept last night because my son's at the prom and I'm hosting a graduation party this weekend, and This Is Us just ended. 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

Rattling your ground, karma's on your scent like a bounty hunter. Karma's gonna track you down, step by step from town to town. Sweet like justice, karma is a queen. Karma takes all my friends to the summit. Karma is the guy on the

0: Maddie on Light 105. We're headed to the light lines right now, and we've got Brittany in East Providence calling. Hi, Brittany. Welcome to the Wheel of Fun.
1: All right.
0: What's on your agenda for this morning?
1: Work and then probably somewhere with water.
0: Oh, okay.
1: Soaking it up before the cold weather comes.
0: Let's spin the Wheel of Fun and see if we can win you 2 tickets for King Richard's Fair. You ready?
1: I'm ready. 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
0: Oh no, come on.
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1: Okay.
2: So we're going to celebrate Hall of Fame's a little Fact or Maddie Fact. Are you ready?
1: I'm ready.
2: All right, number one, the song Billie Jean was written by Mike Jackson as a tribute to Tennis Hall of Famer Billie Jean King, honoring her career. Fact or Maddie Fact?
1: Fact.
3: Maddie Fact.
2: Right. Sorry, I made that one up. It was not written about Billie Jean King, although she is a Hall of Famer. You're 0 for 1, but there's plenty left. Here we go. Number 2. Proving that even risk assessment deserves celebration, this hall honors global industry titans in the insurance trade. There's an insurance hall of fame. Fact or Maddie Fact?
1: Fact.
2: Yes, there's an insurance hall of fame. How incredibly boring. Number 3. WALL-E and the Roomba are both in the Robot Hall of Fame.
1: Maddie Fact?
2: No, I'm sorry. That is real. It's a real.
0: Oh, Roomba already made it in?
2: Yeah, okay. That's right.
0: Mm-hmm. All right.
2: Okay, number 4. Hey, Newport Tennis Hall of Fame, hold my racket, says the Pickleball Hall of Fame, just opened, ironically opened in Nome, Alaska, as the indoor version of pickle game was actually invented in Alaska. Fact or Maddie Fact?
1: Maddie Fact.
3: Maddie Fact.
2: That's right. Was not invented in Alaska, although there is already a Pickleball Hall of Fame, which I found surprising.
0: Amazing.
2: Number 5, the Rhode Island Radio Hall of Fame is not Heather's first rodeo, as she was a first ballot entry into the 1980s Aquanet Hairspray Hall of Fame.
1: Maddie Fact.
3: Maddie Fact.
2: That's right, but if there was one, she'd be in it.
0: That's right.
2: 2 more. Number 6, Willie Whistle was just inducted into the Clown Hall of Fame.
1: Fact.
2: You say fact.
3: Maddie Fact.
2: I'm sorry, Willie Whistle, there is a Clown Hall of Fame, but he ain't in it. And that brings us to number 7. Maddie has just currently started a petition to get Willie Whistle inducted into the Clown Hall of Fame.
1: Maddie Fact.
2: Yeah, it is a Maddie Fact because it's a fact.
0: Fact.
2: How is he not in the Clown Hall of Fame?
1: He should be.
2: It should be called, in fact, the Willie Whistle Clown Hall of Fame. I love Willie Whistle. A little creepy, sure, but that's fine. Listen, you got enough right to win this Hall of Fame game. You're going to the Hall of Fame of winners.
0: Congratulations. You are going to King Richard's Fair. Have a great time, Brittany.
1: Thank you, guys. Have a great day.
2: Thank you.
0: Good luck getting near some water later.
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5: 195 westbound, stop and go over the state line out past Broadway. Eastbound slow right from 95 to the Washington Bridge work zone. 95 northbound is slow after 37 heading up into the city, and southbound is slow from the Pawtucket S curves into downtown. Crash being cleared on Route 6 in Scituate between 101 and 116. Detours in both directions there. I'm Robin Murphy with your Right Now traffic.
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1: Hey, this is Matty Blake. 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I'm going to go ahead and applaud and pay tribute to my morning show partner, Light 105's own Heather Gersten.
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0: Heather and Maddie on Light 105, 845. And so at this point on a Wednesday is tradition around here to introduce you to Maddie Blake, who will now participate in something we've dubbed the Maddie Minute.
1: And now, 60 seconds of your life you'll never get back. It's the Maddie Minute.
2: Well, Heather, I just...
0: Yeah, what's going to happen here? Because I'm filled with nerves right
2: well,
0: now.
2: Well, you might remember the old VH1 Storytellers, and I was the actual voice for that show for a while. It was called All Access by the time I came along.
0: Okay.
2: So
0: what?
2: They were music documentaries, basically. So I did, I did Salt and Peppa, a few other artists. Where, you know, you're watching the documentary about their story.
0: Yeah.
2: It was called VH1 All Access. And I was the narrator. So I'd be like, you know, Salt and Pepper were born, blah, blah, blah, blah, blah. By the time they met, their first record, you know. But I remember before I came along, it was called VH1 Behind the Music. And I remember in particular, Kris Kristofferson did the bio of Janis Joplin.
0: Okay.
2: And thusly inspired.
0: Yeah.
2: I figured I would pay tribute to you with my Maddie Minute.
0: No.
2: Because you are being...
0: No.
2: Inducted.
0: No.
2: Into the Rhode Island Radio Hall of Fame.
0: Yeah, tonight that's going to happen.
2: And I think it's worthy of a VH1 style Kris Kristofferson read honoring your life and career and
0: okay.
2: legacy.
0: Thank God this is only a minute, people.
2: And I do have some sound.
0: Okay. Music first?
2: Music first.
0: Okay.
2: Yeah. And here we go. You ready?
0: Not really, but go ahead.
2: When Heather Gersten was born. I'm going to need more time, by the way.
0: I noticed I didn't even start the clock ticking.
2: When Heather Gersten was born, they broke the mold. Literally, as she was the creation of an organic goo poured into a mold at the Wuhan lab for the creation of radio personalities with contagious laughs. She emerged from the lab determined and covered in pink goo. As a little girl, she was creative, artistic, and loved listening to child hair metal bands like Poison, Is a No-No, Mommy Crew, and Kid Row. She had stars in her eyes and a dream in her heart to be on the radio.
0: This is awful.
2: Literally, she just wanted to sit on top of a radio. She wasn't that bright. But Heather was from the wrong side of the tracks and couldn't find a job or a prom date. But her journey of self-discovery and finding a date named Blaine caught the eye of Hollywood and led to the famous 1980s coming-of-age classic film and smash hit song we all know and love to this very day. She lives in Jersey and made her own dress, and she's gonna be on the radio.
0: Okay, okay. Are you done?
2: Oh, it's very emotional. I'm surprised all the research I did, I didn't realize your story was so inspirational. And I hope that's a foreshadowing of what'll come tonight at the
0: you know
2: awards
0: what?
2: Banquet. I'm going to get up on stage for a little while and do
0: you know
2: it.
0: What?
2: Mm-hmm.
0: I am thrilled right now. I'm thrilled.
2: Why?
0: Because I made some calls ahead of time.
2: Yeah.
0: And I told security to not allow you in tonight.
2: I'm sorry.
0: And so
2: if Rhode Island Hall of Fame dinner wants to have a fun time,
0: yeah,
2: they should let me do something.
0: You went with pink goo.
2: I'm just, that's the research.
0: Was it AI?
2: Mm-hmm.
0: All right.
2: Quite possibly. I think you were before your time.
0: Okay. Well, I'm not going to say thank you because that was horrendous.
2: What are you talking about?
0: It was horrendous.
2: That was a beautiful tribute.
0: Okay. Tonight, if you do manage to make it through, I also have ordered security to hold you in the back and strap you to the wall.
2: I'm getting on that stage.
0: The Maddie Minute on Light 105.
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5: 195 westbound, stop and go over the state line out past Broadway. Eastbound slow right from 95 to the Washington Bridge Work Zone. 95 northbound is slow after 37, heading up into the city, and southbound is slow from the Pawtucket S-curves into downtown. Crash being cleared on Route 6 in Scituate between 101 and 116. Detours in both directions there. I'm Robin Murphy with your Right Now Traffic.
3: 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Good Wednesday morning, it's Light 105's Amy Ponce. I'm super excited to come hang out with you. Of course, we're going to head back to the 90s at noon. Get a little studying done if you can, because we're playing trivia. I'll ask you my one question at 1, and at 1:50. Once again, it's the Midday Music Sweep kickoff. 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

0: 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There's Miley Cyrus, who we had suspected might be the one doing a tribute to her godmother, Dolly Parton, at the Emmys the other night, but she did not do it. It was Reba McEntire who took over that honor. In the meantime, I've got Emmy news coming up in Heather's in Hollywood, and I just want to say, again, thanks to everybody who's checking in on the text line this morning. We're getting a lot of text. Hearing from people, some of them are upset with me cutting you off in both the Maddie Minute and the Heather games today.
1: I would agree with those people.
0: Well, I know you would.
1: I believe it was the Kinks who once said, you got to give the people what they want,
0: and
1: Heather.
0: And I'm cutting you off again.
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0: So, yeah, let's talk Emmys, okay? The 2026 Emmy Awards, hosted by Mariska Hargitay on NBC and Peacock, drew 6.7 million viewers. That's 6.7 million viewers, down 10% from last year, despite performances by Taylor Swift and Noah Kahan. Taylor Swift didn't perform. She was just there.
1: Okay.
0: In a pre-recorded bit. She was at the football game. They say ratings slipped. NBC competed against Monday Night Football, and still it ranked as 2026 most watched Monday entertainment telecast. But either way, whatever.
1: Mm-hmm.
0: We also saw a lot of people at the Emmys from Slow Horses. That's the Gary Oldman spy drama.
1: That was another one of those ones that I got into, but they got me with the we'll play you the first three episodes, then you got to subscribe thing. So I watched three episodes of it, loved it, and then no longer watch it because I'm like, I'm not playing your game.
0: Okay. I'm not all getting right. So the Maddie Blake standoff continues with Apple TV.
1: Exactly.
0: Well, if you had Apple, you could watch Ted Lasso anytime you wanted, which is awesome. In the meantime, what did you just say?
1: Nothing.
0: Ugh. To Ted Lasso?
1: That's not a good show anymore.
0: Oh my God.
1: Sorry, I'm sorry.
0: Just because you don't like it doesn't mean it's not a good show anymore. I find it the most delightful show on television right now.
1: Okay.
0: Wow. Well, anyway, Slow Horses is back tonight for season 6.
1: Okay.
0: And then they've renewed it for season 7 and 8. They just made that announcement.
1: That's good. I like Gary Oldman working.
0: Oh, that's great. You have that opinion about Gary Oldman. American Idol is moving production for season 25, which premieres in January. This is so fascinating. No longer going to be in Hollywood anymore.
1: What?
0: It's going to Atlanta.
1: Why?
0: Money.
1: Oh.
0: Tax incentives, stuff like that.
1: This is American Idol Budget Edition.
0: We are now in Marietta.
1: Right.
0: All of Ed Sheeran's opening acts, including Phineas and Lucas Graham and Aaron Rowe, they've withdrawn from his tour. You may have heard this news. It's all over the place. Macklemore was really told not to show up by Bob Kraft at Gillette Stadium, and this has started a whole line of people backing out, including his backing band. So I don't know if these shows at MetLife Stadium are going to happen. I don't know if the MetLife is where he made some comments that caused everyone to say, like, when he comes to Gillette Stadium next week, that we won't want him here. But I don't know. We'll see what happens.
1: I'm just going to say this because we are not a political show and I don't want to get into it, but I have to say it. I make fun of Ed Sheeran's tiny guitar.
0: Yep.
1: But I hope he has a big backbone here.
0: Okay.
1: Good all for you, Eddie.
0: We'll see what happens. I don't know. Kim Kardashian received exactly what she requested, which was €1. This is nearly a decade after that Paris hotel robbery.
1: Okay.
0: And a Paris court awarded her the symbolic €1. She didn't want the big money. She just really wanted acknowledgement that they failed her when it came to security.
1: Right. Yeah, I get it.
0: Yeah.
1: I mean, I like acknowledgements, so do you.
0: Yes,
1: just acknowledge you did me wrong, and it'll go a long way.
0: Acknowledge that Ted Lasso is an excellent show and that you're wrong for saying it isn't.
1: Yeah.
0: Oh, my God.
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20: 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More than 23,000 people signed up to try it, and the results were up to a 28% drop in fatigue, steadier moods, and sharper focus. People's productivity didn't suffer one bit. Here's the catch. You can't undo a whole day of sitting with a single trip to the gym. 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
27: A mix of clouds and sunshine today. High temperatures milder this afternoon, topping out mid and upper 70s. Tonight, increasing clouds, not as cool. Late night temperatures in the lower 60s. Sunshine to increasing clouds on Thursday. The daylight hours staying dry, but some scattered showers by Thursday evening and night. And on Friday, those showers ending early in the morning, becoming mostly sunny and warm with highs in the upper 70s. I'm 12 News Chief Meteorologist Tony Petrarca for Light 105.
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0: Hey, this is Matty Blake. I'm going to break into programming here and do something very rare that I don't do much. I'm going to go ahead and applaud and pay tribute to my morning show partner, Light 105's own Heather Gersten.
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0: Heather and Maddie on Light 105. You guys are like too much today, actually. I'm a little overwhelmed right now.
1: What do you mean?
0: You guys are just like too much.
1: You're
0: with the Hall
1: much.
0: Of Fame stuff. It's happening tonight and it's, you know, it's a big deal, but like I don't feel like it's this big of a deal.
1: Well, so is getting nominated for a National Marconi Award.
0: Oh, yeah, that's right.
1: I'm going to make a big deal about that too.
0: Okay, eventually. That's next month. Maybe we'll win.
1: We wanted to let you get through the Hall of Fame thing first.
0: Okay. Anne-Marie, Debbie, Ruben, Steve, Maris, Dan, Alexis, Gary, Edith, Maddie, so many people, Dave and Bridgewater, Kelly, Carol. I mean, it's just crazy. You guys are amazing. So thank you for the text coming through at 401-272-5483. I wanted to bring something up if I could. Something that a conversation I had last night with my significant other. You might know him as Scooter.
1: Uh-oh.
0: Okay?
1: Uh-oh.
0: Okay.
2: And now it's time for a marvelous moment in marriage.
3: Marriage is what brings us together today.
2: With Heather and Maddie.
0: And I say this with complete love because I love the guy. Scooter and I are going to be celebrating 25 years of wedded bliss coming up on October 6th.
1: I would hope so.
0: He's going to be there tonight, and so feel free to call him Scooter. So I've noticed something happening, and I brought attention to it last night. Maybe you can chime in, Maddie, and give me some insight, given the fact that you are also a man of similar age.
1: Allegedly.
0: We're sitting there at dinner across from each other and it's just the two of us. And he's not talking. Now we're not in a fight. We're not mad at each other. He's just not talking. And so finally, yesterday, I asked the question. I go, so what's up with this? Like, why don't you talk as much as you used to? And he looked up at me, put the fork down.
1: Oh, wow. That was a fork down situation.
0: And he said, I really don't have anything to say anymore.
1: That might be the best quote of 2026 so far.
0: And I said, what do you mean you don't have anything to say? We go out. You're like, yep, yep, yep, yep, yep. But you're sitting here with me right now. You don't have anything to say. He goes, well, you know all my stories. I go, no, I don't. You went for a motorcycle ride today. I don't know the story of what happened. I don't know, like, everything that went on in your life today. I want to know. And he goes, well. And then he just sat there and continued to eat. And I stared at him. And he goes, now you're staring at me and it's awkward. And I said, I'm just waiting for you to talk again. He goes, well, I'm just quieter. I go, well, if that's the case, then what's going to happen to us when you're like 87? If this is 57,
1: mm-hmm.
0: I'm nervous for our future. If he doesn't talk to me about like the stupid stuff that happens during his day, I want to know everything.
1: Oh, I've got this.
0: You do?
1: You've come to the right person. I think about this type of stuff all
0: please.
1: The time. You know how I roll.
0: Because I said you're not mad at me, right?
1: No.
0: He's like, no, I'm not mad at you. I just, okay. I'm in my thoughts. But I'm sitting right here. I'm your wife.
1: So every central nervous system of a human being has a battery life, right? And for some people, it stays on full right up to the time they're on their deathbed at 98. Those people are rare. For others of us, as we age, it wanes a little bit. Now, here's where you have to be careful because there's one or two things going on.
0: Okay.
1: This is either the natural progression on the positive end of being comfortable in your own skin, because I'm going through this myself.
0: Okay.
1: I no longer have a need. It's part of why I quit stand-up. I have no need to get in a room and be the center of attention or care what people think about me or think if I'm funny. If I'll do it if it works. Like at the Jeffrey Osborne tournament, there was a moment where I had to be funny because in front of people, and I did it. No big deal. But I had no desire to do it. That's on the positive end. The negative end is you've lost your joie de vivre. You're kind of like fading and fading back for the wrong
0: men in your 50s, I swear.
1: So you just have to monitor and make sure that it's a healthy change and like, hey, I'm comfortable with my own skin. I don't need to chat everybody up anymore. I'm good.
0: And then,
1: if that's the case, that's a good thing for both of you because you can kind of turn in on each other a little bit.
0: Well, then he started to give me all the little details about his day and I was like eating candy. I'm like, yes, tell me everything. I was excited about it.
1: That's
0: I was
1: good.
0: Excited. He goes, you don't want to hear about that. I go, yes, I do.
1: So he's gone from telling the old stories that were more showcasey.
0: Right.
1: And he's more connecting with you on a personal level because you know each other so intimately. I think this is a good thing.
0: That he's quiet?
1: Yes.
0: I don't like it.
1: Think about it like this. Think about it like this. The light he was shining was all, to a large extent, outward at other people. I'll tell you this story. I'll put on this show. I'll talk to you about it. I'm interested in you. Now, that light is turned right on the most important thing in his life.
0: Okay, and now you're just making stuff up to make me feel better.
1: How much
0: better.
1: Longer do we have in this break?
0: I'm just saying that, like, right. Let me know, 401-272-5483. Do you notice this specifically about men in their 50s? Do they start getting more quiet?
1: Yeah, I'm going through this.
0: Okay.
1: And I love it. But for me, it's a positive change.
0: I think he loves it, too.
1: I hope so.
0: I don't love it.
1: Him and I had a nice chat at the 80s party.
0: Well, he talked to you.

0: 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All right, couple things before we get out of here and hand things over to Miss Ponce. One is, tomorrow's our day of giving. We're going to be raising money for Hasbro Children's Hospital and Rhode Island Hospital. We're going to share some amazing stories with you, and we hope that you not only listen, but that you make a donation as well. More on that coming up in a little bit. The other thing is, we have a deal going on our website, light105.com. Click on Sweet Deals. You'll find it. It's for Dark New England's The Haunted Trail. It looks awesome. So check it out.
1: Isn't that the thing, though, where you see behind the scenes and you could actually bring your kids? Is that the one?
0: This is for a family-friendly daytime haunt tour.
1: Yeah, you're getting to see behind the scenes. This is good if you like me. This is a true story. A little Maddie tale here real quick. My sister's brownie troop went to one of them their haunted tours. Now, kids, you're all at school, so you might not hear this, but if you listen later on the app, by the way, or on the Heather Maddie Podscription podcast, and you're listening to this later. In the 70s, haunted houses and stuff were literally dangerous.
0: Yeah, right.
1: And I was traumatized. My sister's brownie troop went to a haunted house. I went along as I was in kindergarten, and I was traumatized.
0: Yeah.
1: And my mother had to, like, take me back through to show me, like, oh, look, it's just a person in a mask. I distinctly remember that, the person, like, taking off the mask, which also terrified me.
0: Right.
1: But this is the same type of thing where you can go behind the scenes and see, like, see, it's just people, and this is how they do it, and this is how they pull off this effect, and this is how this is done. So it's really kind of cool. And then if you're an adult, it's interesting also.
0: Takes the scare away.
1: It's like when people come here in the studio, you can see behind the scenes of Heather and Maddie, how we do what we do, and it's equally terrifying.
0: Agree. Thank you for that explanation, Maddie.
1: You're welcome.
0: A lot of people have also texted in, and they also say that they are in a marriage that's been there for a while where their significant other isn't talking a lot.
1: Yeah.
0: And not because of anything medical.
1: No.
0: But because they've just gotten to that level of comfort with each other.
1: Right.
0: And it's mostly the wives that have written in that said that they would enjoy some more talking from their husbands.
1: Yes, it's something to watch.
0: The phones don't help. I'll tell you that.
1: Oh, the phones can ruin a marriage. We've talked about that.
0: Right.
1: Actually, Colleen's got to take it easy on the Mahjong. In this case, it's not me. It's her.
0: Okay.
1: She loves the Mahjong or whatever it is that she's doing, Candy Crush. I don't know.
0: Yeah. All right.
1: But it's a little, it's like a little much. But it's how she unwinds, too, so I get that.
0: Yeah, I know. But you got to find a way to, like, limit yourself, because I'm guilty of it, too. I just got to get through this level, and then we can have a chat.
1: Or she's got to find a new way to relieve stress. I have some ideas.
0: Let's do text of the day.
2: We love every text we say on Heather Matte. That's why. It's the text of the day.
1: Brought to you by Rhode Island Radio Hall of Fame's newest inductee.
0: Oh, come on. Enough with this already.
1: Weather reporter Stormy Wynn. She's been telling you the weather for over 70 years. A big talent in Lil Rhodey. Congratulations, Stormy Wynn. All right. Mike in New Bedford, hands down, text of the day. I don't even know why we even thought about anything else.
0: Right.
1: Here we go.
0: I know Jim in Fairhaven tried with a poem, but
1: we'll get to that maybe on another morning. Mike, home run. Quote, good morning, Heather and Maddie. I'm sorry that this is sent a few minutes delayed from the Heather games, but I was in the middle of something and could not respond immediately. I just needed to address the awful travesty that just happened at the end of the Heather games, in which poor Maddie was denied the opportunity to have his brief moment in the sun when Heather refused to read off just a few more of Maddie's wonderful attributes. It would seem that someone's head has gotten a little too big to share the spotlight with their co-host at the threshold of receiving a radio award. I just feel with Maddie always being the humble and modest man that he is.
0: Oh.
1: It should have been a big deal.
0: Someone bring the trash bucket over here. I'm about to hurl.
1: It should not have been a big deal to throw the poor guy a bone.
0: Oh, whatever.
1: Don't worry, Maddie. We out there love and appreciate you.
0: Hear ye, hear ye. We now declare Mike from New Bedford, the text of the day winner for also being absolutely ridiculous, like Matty Blake.
1: There is a PS, which I'm not so crazy about. He says, Heather, congratulations on your award. It is much deserved. Both you and Matty make morning so much better with your banter back and forth. I can't tell you how many times you make me laugh out loud every morning. I cannot imagine my work without you guys. Thank you so very much. May we all have many more years of Heather and Matty in the morning. We all love you.
0: Hear ye, hear ye. Mike in New Bedford has made up for his earlier text.
1: May I direct some H&Mers out there to our Facebook page?
0: Okay.
1: Because I just posted some highlight photos of the Jeffrey Osborne Celebrity Classic golf tournament.
0: And how do your calves look? For a friend.
1: I'm not happy about the angle.
0: Oh.
1: They're much more robust than they look in the picture.
0: Okay.
1: And I'm not crazy also about the fish belly white pale legs that I have.
0: Oh, wah.
1: But, true story, I got a little verklempt when I was posting it.
0: Really?
1: I got a little choked up. Yeah.
0: Like how lucky you are.
1: Yeah. And the people in this thing are so beautiful. And my team was so awesome. And I just love that Osborne family. I love them all. And I thank you, Heather. All kidding aside, I'm dead serious. Thank you for hooking me up with them because it's been a life changer for me. I love this tournament.
0: You're welcome.
1: Anything I can do to help you Osbornes, you let me know.
0: Look at that.
1: And I will send Heather because I'm pretty busy.
0: Okay. Have a lovely day. Thanks again for all the accolades and beautiful things that you guys say.
1: See you tonight, Heather. I'm going to go take a power nap. See, cocaine.
0: Okay.
1: And I'm going to meet you there.
0: You might not after that.
1: Just kidding.
0: Amy's next.
1: Stay gold.
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mundane, a masterpiece. Oh my, my, oh my, my love. I take one look at you, you're taking me out.

Light 105, good morning. It is Wednesday. It's kind of a little fallish day. And then you know how it goes, gets a little warmer as the day goes. But I'll tell you coming up in two songs what we're doing today on Light 105. Tell me.

0: Light 105, it's Amy. All right, here's what we're doing today. The usual things, you know, going back to the 90s at noon. We're playing trivia, and I'll ask you my one question at one. Yesterday's was a hit. I loved discussing all of the things that we're just done with at our age, right? Like, what do you think you are too old for? In other words, like, you're done, right? I am too old for this. You know what? All right. So we're going to talk more about that, and then we'll have a new question coming up at one. Now, in other news, I want to once again take the time to congratulate our very own Light 105's Heather Gersten being inducted tonight into the Radio and TV Hall of Fame, Rhode Island Hall of Fame. So that's going to be nice and fun. And I had a feeling that I would save all of these silly audios, bloopers, if you will, through the 15 years that I've been working with Heather Gersten. She's been here way longer than that. And there's been a couple of audios that I've saved. And I think today would be the appropriate day to release some of those into the wild, into your ears. All right. So we'll be having some fun doing that throughout the day. So stay tuned.
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1: And Channel 12's TJ Del Santo says, for this afternoon, a mix of sun and clouds. Afternoon temps a little milder for today. Mid to upper 70s. It is 68 in downtown Providence.

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0: Light 105, so why is Tom Cruise poking fun at his own self? Well, he is leaning into that well-known intensity, finally, in a rare sit-down interview with GQ magazine, timed to the upcoming release of Digger. He's like, I'm intense. He acknowledged it. He added he's a very good sense of humor about it, too. But yeah, Tom Cruise spoke candidly about his demanding work ethic. He said, look, I work hard. People that work with me, they know. He expects a lot. He's upfront about it. And it's like, the rumors are true. And do you want this? So I think it's kind of cool. He's kind of opening up and being open and honest about that. By the way, the movie Digger, starring Tom Cruise, is going to be opening up in theaters October 2nd.
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0: 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Well, good morning once again to you. I hope you're having a fantastic, fantastic day. Yeah, I was just saying the Emmy Awards. I feel like a lot of stuff is just going streaming, right? The TV Academy is in talks with Prime Video to bring the Primetime Emmy Awards to the Amazon-owned streaming platform. If it's finalized, it would actually mark the first time in Emmy history that the telecast does not air on broadcast TV. NBC's airing of the 78th Emmys on Monday concluded the Academy's most recent eight-year deal with that network. The Emmys have rotated, though, among the four different major broadcasters since the mid-90s. But, Prime Video already holds the rights to the Academy of Country Music Awards and, of course, now carrying all those live sports, too.
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1: And Channel 12's TJ Del Santo says this afternoon, mix of sun and clouds, a little milder too, with temps in the mid to upper 70s. It is 71 in Cranston.

Flight 105. It's Amy. Meet me in just over a half hour. The 90s at noon. You want to go back to the 90s? What do you want to talk about? Should we? Well, we're definitely going to be playing some trivia, of course. Maybe we'll talk about some of the shows we loved. Step by Step. Oh, man, I love that show so much. Spy versus Spy. I'm just like random stuff here, right? So many fun things came out in the 90s. Blockbuster Video. Well, it didn't come out in the 90s, but we were there a lot.

0: 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I'm going to break into programming here and do something very rare that I don't do much. I'm going to go ahead and applaud and pay tribute to my morning show partner, Light 105's own Heather Gersten.
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0: 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If you love the Broadway musical Annie, that was actually one of my most favorite movies of all time. A revival of Annie is set for Broadway for 2027, fall of 2027, marking the musical's 50th anniversary. Tony-winning director Sam Pinkleton is going to lead the production. He called the show gutsy, fearless, and funny. Originally opening back in 1977, Annie earned 11 Tony nominations, won 7, including Best Musical. Casting is going to be announced later for Annie 2027.
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We take our music seriously. Did you know that a local Rhode Islander schedules our music song by song, hour by hour, day by day? 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
2: You know, it's a question where you could just Google it and you're getting the answer in 5 seconds. But what fun is that? I like to see your guesses. Okay, so try not to look it up. 401-272-LIGHT. This TV series, we're going back to TV. This TV series debuted 30 years ago today and went on to become one of the most successful syndicated programs of all time, with its host later on earning a Guinness World Record. This TV series debuted 30 years ago today and went on to become the most successful syndicated programs of all time. One of the most. And its host later earned a Guinness World Record. Who am I talking about? What show am I talking about? 401-272-LIGHT. Try not to look it up. It's Christina Aguilera, What a Girl Wants, kicking things off here on the 90s at noon on Light 105.

The 90s at noon on Light 105. Of course, that's Sting, Fields of Gold. Before we get to our next 90s song, let's go over some trivia questions, or answers, I should say, on the Light Lines 401-272-LITE. Question for today is about a show that debuted 30 years ago today. It went on to become one of the most successful syndicated programs of all time. Later on, its host earned a Guinness World Record. I can't tell you for what. It will give it away right away. 401-272-LIGHT. If you want to answer, don't Google it. Just try to guess. I'm seeing a lot of Seinfeld. I'm seeing Jeopardy. I'm seeing Who Wants to Be a Millionaire. I'm seeing America's Funniest Home Videos. Keep guessing, all right? Tim from the DOT, Lynn in North Providence. Romaine checking in from New Bedford, Donna and Tiverton. Mike in Mansfield, Maddie in Niantic, and Sinead from Tiverton said Dr. Phil. Keep going. Bob D in Cranston, not The Simpsons. Great guess. Nisa in Lincoln, Christy in Kingston. You were both right. I won't say the answer yet. Not Frasier, Nancy, but great guess. And Tom the Landscaper. Did you look it up? No, you didn't. It's not The Simpsons. So that's a great guess, though. A very good guess. Audrey from Cranston, nice job. Lizzie at XL Tire in Warwick. Yeah, not Friends, though. Or Seinfeld or Frasier, but all great guesses. Marie in Fall River, nice. Joey, Warwick, not Seinfeld. Keep going. Karen from Cranston said The Today Show. Keep guessing. Not the Conan O'Brien show, Kate from Warren. That was another great guess, too. We've got Thelma from Pawtucket checking in. Not Friends. Family Feud. That was another great guess. Anne-Marie Cranston. Oh, and not Wheel of Fortune. Anthony from East Greenwich. Great guess. TV series. We'll just say, I'll give you the clue. It wasn't a nighttime show. So it wasn't something that like came on at night. It was like daytime. TV series debuted 30 years ago today. And went on to become one of the most successful syndicated programs of all time. And later on, its host earned a Guinness World Record. 401-272-LIGHT, if you want to guess. It's Ricky Martin.

0: The 90s at noon on Light 105. It's Amy. By the way, if you're new to this, we do it every weekday. All right. 90s at noon. We play trivia, a few songs from the lovely decade that brought us the show that debuted 30 years ago today and went on to become one of the most successful syndicated programs of all time. Its host later earning a Guinness World Record. Going to the Light Lines, Michelle from New Bedford. Nice job. Anthony from East Greenwich, you had said Regis and Kelly. And it was during the day. So you keep guessing because I'm not going to say the answer quite yet. I'm going to do some shout outs here. Kayla from Woonsocket. You got Eric in Warren. Mike in Whitman, Mass. Maris in Middletown said The Price is Right. Great guess. Derek. Let's see. We have, oh, are you hosting karaoke somewhere? Give me the details, please, okay? Not Saved by the Bell, by the way. Or Mario Lopez hosting Extra. These are all great guesses. We've got Jen from Pawtucket. He said Melrose Place, great guess. And Tim from the DOT with another guest, Jerry Springer. Becky in North Smithfield with Cheers. Great guess. And Brian in Warwick. You were right. All right, are we all ready for the answer? I'm talking about Judge Judy. Judge Judy debuted September 16th, 30 years ago. All right. She did pretty well for herself, right? Very well, I should say. 30 years ago. So she won, or she earned, a Guinness World Record for being the longest serving TV arbitrator. Judge Judy. She wrote a book before she became, you know, a big TV star too. Some of her classic one-liners: beauty fades, dumb is forever. Just to name a few. You pick the wrong person on the wrong day. And I eat morons like you for breakfast. Some of Judge Judy's famous quotes. So there you go. Great job if you got it right. And if you got it wrong, we're going to do this again tomorrow, okay? The 90s at noon on Light 105.
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3: 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Weather reporter Stormy Wind. She's been telling you the weather for over 70 years. A big talent in Lil Rhodey. 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
1: And Channel 12's TJ Del Santo says this afternoon you can expect a sun, few clouds here and there, and temps a little bit milder with the highs in the mid to upper 70s. It is 74 in East Providence.

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Like 105, it's Amy. Well, I don't know who was getting tipsy, who wasn't, but man, I keep thinking about last Saturday night, the wicked awesome 80s party at the Event Factory in Warwick. We had so much fun. Thank you again to everybody who came out. We've got videos up. We had Jeffrey Osborne there. We just had such a nice time, so I can't wait to do it again. But Saturday night, this coming Saturday night, it's the Wicked Awesome 80s show kicking off at 8 right here on Light 105.

0: Light 105, it's Amy. So there's this guy from Idaho, I believe. His name is David Rush. He holds more than 200 Guinness World Records titles, and he has now claimed another one. You want to know what he's done? Okay. 415 paper airplanes. He folded them. 415 paper airplanes in 1 hour. Okay. And here I am. What? How old am I? I'm not going to say, but it's decades. And I have never successfully folded one.
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0: 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The Rhode Island SPCA's annual Pause in the Park is coming up October 18th at Rocky Point State Park in Warwick.
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1: All right, good afternoon to you. It is my one question at one time. A little time for me to get to know you a little better, and you can answer at 401-272-LITE. And you can also answer on our Light 105 Facebook page. My question is this: what are you most looking forward to for this fall? I know it's not fall yet, and I always say I don't celebrate until the actual first day, which is the 22nd. Like 8:04 p.m. So we have the whole weekend of summer. But what are you most looking forward to for this fall? Is it apple picking? Is it like nights in and making like banana nut bread? Let me know. It's my one question at one on Light 105.

Light 105. It's Amy. My one question at one, very simple. What are you most looking forward to this fall? And I know it's not fall yet. I know. I get it. You think I'm not going to be doing something summery this weekend? I am. But we can look forward to the fall. Seeing a lot of apple picking. You can answer on our Light 105 Facebook page or 401-272-LIGHT. Text me. And if you haven't yet, tell me where you are and your name so I can give you a good shout out. 401-272-LIGHT. What are you most looking forward to this fall? It's my one question at one on Light 105.

0: Heather and Maddie. Hope you join us for a very special day tomorrow. It's our day of giving on Light 105. Talk about tell us something good.
1: 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We don't believe in that here. We give till it feels good.
0: It all benefits Hasbro Children's Hospital and Rhode Island Hospital. We'll also recap last night's Hall of Fame dinner and even give away King Richard's Fair tickets with the Wheel of Fun. It's Heather and Maddie tomorrow on Light 105.

0: 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You can answer on our Light 105 Facebook page. You can also text me at 401-272-LITE. Can I just say, apparently we're all looking forward to apple picking and haunted houses. Guy in West Warwick, we've got Anna North Kingstown checking in. Soup and cozy blankets. Sign me up, okay? I'm a summer girl, but I'm also fall, winter, spring, too. So when someone mentions soup and cozy blankets, that should, first of all, be a song. I am so looking forward to that as well, Anna. Christy, now in Kingston, apple picking with your granddaughter and Thanksgiving because of all the pies and reading by the fireplace. Like, we love to be cozy, right? Romaine from New Bedford said Salem for Halloween. You know, I've never done that before. I've, like, lived here my whole life. Never done that, but there's always a first, right? Lynn from Taunton said hay rides and cool nights. Alexis in Pawtucket, apple picking. We have Anne Marie from Cranston checking in as well. And Ashley from Grafton, you said Halloween. And your three-year-old wants to be Chip from Chippendale Rescue Rangers. That is so, so cute. So now you're going to do a whole family group costume. I love that.
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0: And Channel 12's TJ Del Santo says, for this afternoon, mix of sun and clouds. Temps a little milder too. Mid to upper 70s for the rest of the day. It is 75 in downtown Providence.

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0: 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I'm going to break into programming here and do something very rare that I don't do much. I'm going to go ahead and applaud and pay tribute to my morning show partner, Light 105's own Heather Gersten.
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0: Can we talk apple cider donuts? It's Light 105. I'm Amy Betty from West Warwick. Had answered my one question at one earlier. What are you most looking forward to fall? And apple cider donuts was a big popular answer. I think that's going to have to be a topic on its own, right, for another time. Where are the best apple cider donuts? And do you just eat them regularly, or are we dipping them in anything? Is there a good drink that we have with them? Is it another cider? Is it like an adult beverage? Is it just like a Diet Coke? I don't know. I'm not a professional apple cider donut eater, but I can definitely become one. So if you want to answer my one question at one, unfortunately, is your Facebook down? Mine is completely down right now. I cannot even get into it. So if you want to answer what you are most looking forward to this fall, just shoot me a text at 401-272-LIGHT.
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0: Light 105, it's Amy. You know, I've been working with Light 105's Heather Gersten for 15 years, and she's been here longer. In fact, she is being honored tonight, inducted into the Rhode Island Radio and TV Hall of Fame alongside so many greats in this industry. So we're very excited for tonight. So you can follow along. I'll be, you know, videotaping a whole bunch of people that maybe haven't seen in a long time that you used to listen to or watch on TV. So follow along. Follow me either on our Light 105 Instagram page, Facebook, or Amy on the Air. And, you know, when you work with somebody for a very long time, you start thinking like them, right? And, you know, we had to record something for the Wicked Awesome 80s show one time. I thought Heather was saying we're going into Elmo's paradise, but it was something else. Here, you take a listen. This is one of my most favorite outtakes, behind the scenes radio of our very own truly Light 105's Heather Gersten and I.
1: And we're going to go into Elmo's paradise.
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0: I love it. Congratulations, Heather. We're going to have a good time tonight. Also, Light 105 turning is getting celebrated for 40 years of business. 40 and fabulous. 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

0: 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Hope you join us for a very special day tomorrow. It's our day of giving on Light 105. Talk about tell us something good.
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0: It all benefits Hasbro Children's Hospital and Rhode Island Hospital. 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

0: 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All right, here is the clue. You may have one right now. You may have one right now, right this very minute. So I'll be listening for the question this afternoon. Hopefully the clue helps, and hopefully you can win that $105 gift card courtesy of Rhode Island Credit Union.
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7: Good Wednesday afternoon. Right now, 195 East between 95 and the Washington Bridge is stop and go. Same goes for 95 South between Route 1 and 195. Route 4 North between West Allenton Road and 403 is a bit sluggish. 195 West is heavy from Pawtucket Ave to Broadway. 95 North, you're looking at a 10-minute ride between Jefferson Boulevard and 195. 146 South between Branch Ave and 95 is a bit heavy. I'm John Laurenti with your Right Now Traffic.
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1: 12 News, Chief Meteorologist Tony Petracca says cloudy overnight tonight. Temperatures 60 to 65, not quite as cool tonight. Sun, then clouds tomorrow with a chance for showers by late day or early evening. Temperatures in the mid to upper 70s. Right now, 75 in Providence.

0: Hey, this is Matty Blake. I'm going to break into programming here and do something very rare that I don't do much. I'm going to go ahead and applaud and pay tribute to my morning show partner, Light 105's own Heather Gersten.
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0: Flight 105 on the Good Words, and well, it won't be long now. The invasion of pumpkin spice. Pumpkin spice is now $1 billion a year industry. Many, many things will soon contain pumpkin spice. Possibly too many things will contain pumpkin spice. I like the pumpkin muffin from Dunkin' Donuts. I guess that's pumpkin spice. Maybe a little pumpkin spice in my coffee. But that's about it. That's about as far as I go. I do like pumpkin pie, which I personally believe has nothing to do with pumpkin spice. And let me know on the Light 105 Facebook page. Name something that will soon contain pumpkin spice. It doesn't have to be food. It can be food, of course. It can be a bathroom air freshener, for all I know. So check out the Light 105 Facebook page. Join the conversation.
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2: 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Same goes for 195 East between 95 and the Washington Bridge. 95 South, it's a 5-minute ride between Route 1 and 195. You're looking at 10 minutes. Route 4 North between West Allenton Road and 403. 24 South between 495 and 140 is a bit slow. I'm John Laurenti with your right now traffic.
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1: And if you answer today, you are going to win a $105 gift card courtesy of Rhode Island Credit Union. Here is the question. 13% of people rarely have one of these. 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No, that is the impossible question. I'll give it to you one more time. 13% of people rarely have one of these. What is it? You have to be caller number 15. My number 401-272-LIGHT. That's 401-272-5483. Caller number 15 gets to take a crack at this and win the money.
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5: Crews are dealing with a disabled vehicle right now, 95 South at Branch Ave. The right lane is blocked. 195 East from 95 to the Washington Bridge is stop and go. 95 South from Smithfield Ave to 195 is slow. You're looking at a five-minute ride, Route 4 North from West Allenton Road to 95. 195 West from Pawtucket Ave to Taunton Ave is heavy. Same goes for 146 South from Admiral Street to 95. 95 North between Route 10 and 195 is bumper to bumper. 495 North between 140 and 95 in Mansfield going to take you 5. I'm John Laurenti with you right now, traffic.
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Hey, it's John Tesh. We know the drive home can be, well, rough. It's why Vic Edwards does the drive at 5 every weekday. It's all upbeat music, some songs you haven't heard in a while, and a lot of energy to help with the commute home. 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
1: 12 News, Chief Meteorologist Tony Petracca says cloudy overnight temperatures 60 to 65, sun then clouds tomorrow. The chance for showers late in the day or early evening. Temperatures are going to be in the mid to upper 70s. Right now it is 72 in New Bedford.

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0: It is time for Vic's Impossible Question here on Light 105. Let's see if we can get an answer. Light 105, hi, who is this?
1: It's Katie.
0: Katie, you are the correct caller. Congratulations, Katie.
1: Oh my God, this is amazing.
0: You got through.
1: Yes.
0: Now, all you have to do is answer Vic's Impossible Question. And if you do answer it, you're going to win a $105 gift card, courtesy of our good friends at Rhode Island Credit Union. Are you ready?
1: I think so.
0: All right, here we go. 13% of people rarely have one of these. What is it?
1: Is it a pimple?
0: A pimple? That is an excellent guess, but that is not the answer I'm looking for. I'm so sorry, Katie.
1: Aw, shucks. All righty. Well, thank you for letting me try.
0: Well, I appreciate you calling in and listening. And don't forget, tomorrow at 3:10, I will have a clue. And you can try again tomorrow at 4:10, okay?
1: Awesome. Thank you.
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10: 195 East from 95 to the Washington Bridges, stop and go. 195 West from the Mass border to Taunton Ave, going to take you 10. 95 North is the same from Route 10 to 195. 95 South from Lonsdale Ave to the state offices, exit is heavy. Same goes for 146 South between Admiral Street and 95. 495 North from 140 to 95 in Mansfield is slow, and you're looking at close to a 10-minute ride, 24 South in Raynham from 495 to 140. I'm John Laurenti with you right now, traffic.
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Live 105, I'm Big Edwards, and it is the drive at 5. And that means you got to get out of work, leave the office, leave the job, wherever you're working right now, to stop what you're doing, get in the car, and go home.

0: 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More than half of women who wear ponytails get a headache. And 80% of those felt forehead or neck pain. Loosening the ponytail will relieve the tension within a half an hour. Almost a half an hour. So loosen that ponytail. You know, some men have ponytails too, but they're not quite as tight as the women do it. And some guys have man buns. Yeah, I don't think I'm ever going to get used to that.
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5: 195 west from the Mass border to Taunton Ave is 10 minutes. 95 north, you can cut that time in half from Route 10 to 195. 95 south is the same from Lonsdale Ave to the state offices exit. 146 south is a bit heavy from Admiral Street to 95. 195 east between 95 and the Washington Bridge is stop and go. 295 north from East Ave to Plainfield Pike is a bit sluggish. 24 south, you're looking at a 5-minute ride in Raynham from 495 to 140. I'm John Laurenti with you right now. Traffic.
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1: Partly to mostly cloudy for tonight. Dry, not as cool as the last couple of nights. Late night temperature down to 60. Sunshine to increasing clouds on Thursday. Most of the daylight hours will stay dry. Chance of a shower after 5 p.m. High temperatures mild in the upper 70s. Showers likely on Thursday night, becoming mostly sunny, warm, and dry for Friday. High temperature up to 80. Much cooler on Saturday, but with sunshine, highs in the upper 60s. I'm 12 News Chief Meteorologist Tony Petrarca for Light Weather.

0: Hey, this is Matty Blake. I'm going to break into programming here and do something very rare that I don't do much. I'm going to go ahead and applaud and pay tribute to my morning show partner, Light 105's own Heather Gersten.
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0: Light 105 on Vic Edwards. Let's say you're going on vacation. Maybe going on vacation, leaving this weekend, perhaps going on a nice tropical vacation. A lot of people do last minute shopping before vacation. Do you do that? Clean the house before a trip. I don't think we've ever done that. Maybe straighten up a little bit, but clean. That's a different story. Give family and friends a key just in case. My neighbor has a key, and when I leave the house, I'm sure he's rifling around through my drawers.
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2: Crews are dealing with an accident right now, 95 north at 195. The right lane is blocked. 195 west from the Mass border to Taunton Ave, going to take you 10. 195 east from 95 to the Washington Bridge is stop and go. 95 south from Lonsdale Ave to 195, going to take you 10. 146 south from Admiral Street to 95 is a bit slow. 95 north from Jefferson Boulevard to Atwell's Ave is a 10-minute ride. 24 south in Raynham from 495 to 140 is slow. I'm John Laurenti with your Right Now Traffic.
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4: You ever feel like you're not getting enough sleep? Well, here's some strange comfort. You are built that way. Of all the primates on Earth, humans sleep the least. That's according to anthropologist David Sampson, who for his new book, called The Sleepless Ape, actually climbed trees to study how chimpanzees sleep. His models predicted humans should sleep about 10 and a half hours a night, but most of us only get about 7. So we are evolutionary outliers. But here's the useful part. Sampson says if you are struggling with sleep, don't obsess over the sleep itself. Focus on getting back in sync with the sun. Let natural light wake you up in the morning, catch some daylight midday, and as the sun goes down, dim the lights and ease off the screens. Or put it another way, before you reach for supplements, try reaching for some sunlight. I'm Dr. Sanjay Gupta, helping you live a better life.
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1: They say the holy water's watered down, and this town's lost its faith. 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

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Tomorrow, it's a day of giving here on Light 105. 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

0: your brain. How long have they been saying this? For a very long time, probably for as long as the TV has existed, right? It hurts your brain. Be careful. I watch a lot of TV, and I don't know, maybe my brain is, you know, hurting a little bit. But how do they know? I mean, how do they know what my brain looked like before I started watching TV that they can compare it to after I've started watching TV? I don't think they can.
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2: Crews are dealing with an accident right now, 95 North at 195. The right lane is blocked. 195 West from the Mass border to Taunton Ave, going to take you 10. 195 East from 95 to the Washington Bridge is heavy. 95 North from Jefferson Boulevard to 195, going to take you 5 minutes. 24 South in Raynham from 495 to 140 is a bit slow. Everything else is moving at or near the speed limit. I'm John Laurenti with you right now.
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1: Partly to mostly cloudy for tonight. Dry, not as cool as the last couple of nights. Late night temperature down to 60. Sunshine to increasing clouds on Thursday. Most of the daylight hours will stay dry. Chance of a shower after 5 p.m. High temperatures mild in the upper 70s. Showers likely on Thursday night, becoming mostly sunny, warm, and dry for Friday. High temperature up to 80. Much cooler on Saturday, but with sunshine, highs in the upper 60s. I'm 12 News Chief Meteorologist Tony Petrarca for Light 105.

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0: Light 105, I'm Vic Edwards. Tomorrow, Thursday, is a day of giving here at Light 105, beginning at 6 a.m. tomorrow morning with Heather and Maddie. We hope you can make a donation. Be listening throughout the day. You're going to hear the phone number. You're going to hear the website for more information. And all the money will benefit Hasbro Children's Hospital. So help us out tomorrow if you can. It would be much appreciated. I will still have Vic's impossible question tomorrow afternoon at 4:10. So don't miss that either. You could win a $105 gift card courtesy of Rhode Island Credit Union. John Tesh is coming up next.
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3: Well, as I take my last look at you right around 4 tonight, we're still dealing with the remnants of a disabled vehicle, so you're sitting in some residual backup due to that. It was at 146 North at Sherman Ave. 195 West from the Mass border to Taunton Ave is stop and go. 195 East between 95 and the Washington Bridge is heavy. Same goes for 95 North from Jefferson Boulevard to 195. 95 South, nothing is in your way from the Mass border all the way down to the airport connector. Have yourself a great night. I'm John Laurenti with your Right Now Traffic.
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0: If it doesn't make you better, healthier, happier, or much more interesting, I won't put it on this show. It's Intelligence for Your Life. We're here to move you forward in your life. John Tesh here. And who are the most social people in your neighborhood? Well, the experts are saying it's probably the pet owners. According to Science Online, pet owners tend to be more social, and dog people are the friendliest, most social people of all. A recent study found that dog owners tend to walk and use local parks more often, of course, which means they have more opportunities to talk to people. And pet people in general are not only more likely to say hello to their neighbors, they're more likely to do favors for each other, says the study, like lending a lawnmower or taking in the mail when somebody's out of town. But if owning a dog, for example, isn't something you can do, don't worry. Studies show that even having a goldfish makes people more social. My first thought was, like, seriously? Well, yeah. Turns out it may be all the practice, because when people have someone or something to talk to at home, even though the pet can't or fish can't talk back, it makes them more comfortable talking to strangers. That's how that works.
1: Intelligence for your life.
0: 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You just need to change what you're scrolling through, and I'll take you through this next.
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girl, I'm here for you. All those times at night when you just hurt me and just ran out with that other fella. Baby, I knew about it. I just didn't care.

0: 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Hope you join us for a very special day tomorrow. It's our day of giving on Light 105. Talk about tell us something good.
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0: It all benefits Hasbro Children's Hospital and Rhode Island Hospital. We'll also recap last night's Hall of Fame dinner and even give away King Richard's Fair tickets with the Wheel of Fun. It's Heather and Maddie tomorrow on Light 105.

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2: So a lot of us just assume there are two options with social media, right? Either keep scrolling or quit it altogether. But now we're hearing there's a third option. It's called bloom scrolling. It's the intentional practice of curating your feed so you see content that leaves you feeling inspired, curious, or energized instead of anxious and drained. You're blooming. Psychologists say what we consume online will shape our mood, outlook, and even how we see the world oftentimes. And most people don't realize they're consuming the digital equivalent of fast food and then wondering why they feel awful. But research on positive emotion shows that when we see content that sparks insight and community and gratitude or creativity, it can make a positive impact on our mood and mindset. Now, the problem is most social media apps are not designed to optimize your well-being. They're designed to grab your attention, right? And things that make us angry do the trick every time. But what makes this bloom scrolling psychologically different is the intentionality. You're not being passive and absorbing whatever the algorithm serves you, which tends to leave people feeling worse. You're actively choosing who to follow, what to skip, what to seek out, and that gives you a sense of control. That is called bloom scrolling.
3: Intelligence for your life.
0: And coming up, the Huffington Post recently came out with a list of office bathroom etiquette. So we're going to break down the top things you should never do in the workplace restroom and the one thing you should do if you want to find the cleanest bathroom stall. So don't miss this.
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1: Partly to mostly cloudy for tonight. Dry, not as cool as the last couple of nights. Late night temperature down to 60. Sunshine to increasing clouds on Thursday. Most of the daylight hours will stay dry. Chance of a shower after 5 p.m. High temperatures mild in the upper 70s. Showers likely on Thursday night, becoming mostly sunny, warm, and dry for Friday. High temperature up to 80. Much cooler on Saturday, but with sunshine, highs in the upper 60s. I'm 12 News Chief Meteorologist Tony Petrarca for Light 105.

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2: All right, here's some intel you can share at your, maybe not your next dinner party, maybe at the water cooler. 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First, don't wear shoes memorable enough to be recognized under a bathroom stall. I agree with that. Next, no long conversations. A simple, hey man, or smile is acceptable. And absolutely no talking between stalls. And the last tip, do not ever take a conference call in the bathroom. People do it all the time. And this is intel we've shared many times before. What's the cleanest stall in the bathroom? Do you remember this? It's the first stall is the cleanest. Why? Because it's not that private. So most people use the second and the third stall. The first stall, it's the cleanest.
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0: 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I'm going to break into programming here and do something very rare that I don't do much. I'm going to go ahead and applaud and pay tribute to my morning show partner, Light 105's own Heather Gersten.
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0: All right, my intelligent, healthy friends, have you ever gone to eat an apple or a plum and rubbed it on your shirt to clean it? I do. That's all I do. I never run it underwater. Well, it didn't do much good. According to Dr. Elizabeth Binn from the Produce Safety Alliance at Cornell, rubbing fruit on your clothing may get off any dust, but it won't remove bacteria or pesticides. And depending on how dirty your shirt is, it could add germs to your fruit. Yikes. Because your shirt has probably done what? Well, touched a seatbelt. Maybe it touched a shopping cart. It touched your desk at work every day. So if there's no water handy to rinse fruit, you're better off using a paper towel to dry rub your apple.
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0: 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Let's talk about crocheting, because it's not just for grannies anymore. It became one of the hot crafting trends as a way to battle stress over the last 2 years. The trend forecasting company WGSN calls it, quote, the craft core movement. And crocheting symbolizes down-home comfort and nostalgia, of course. It brings back memories of snuggling under crocheted blankets on grandma's couch. As far as the stress-relieving effect, the Stress Institute in Atlanta reports that the repetitive motion of crocheting triggers our relaxation response. It also, by the way, requires what physiologists call two-handed bilateral cross-body hand motions. To put that simply, it forces us to use both hands simultaneously. That takes a lot of brain power, so you have less mental energy to stress out. Get on board the craft core movement with crocheting.
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